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1: ABC News, I'm Dave Packard. The deadly hantavirus cruise outbreak now stretching across multiple countries. At least 36 people are being monitored for hantavirus, all linked back to that voyage that departed from South America. Alex Murdoch's murder convictions have been thrown out by the South Carolina Supreme Court. Officials say Murdoch's financial and federal convictions still stand, meaning he's not getting out of prison anytime soon. South Carolina Attorney General Alan Wilson says he intends to seek a speedy retrial.
2: The court based its decision on the conduct of then Colleton County Clerk of Court Rebecca Hill. As you know, this conduct involved her in interactions with the jury at that time. As the court said in the order, this was conduct unknown to the state and other individuals.
1: It's life in prison without parole for Corey Richens, the Utah mother convicted of fatally poisoning her husband with fentanyl. And it's hours now until a high-stakes sit-down between President Trump and Chinese President Xi Jinping in Beijing. This is ABC News. A new federal lawsuit accuses the Agriculture Secretary Brooke Rollins of violating the separation of church and state.
3: A federal union and seven USDA employees accused Rollins of violating the Establishment Clause of the First Amendment by frequently invoking Christianity in work emails, including crediting, quote, gratitude towards a living God in her Thanksgiving email, writing that, quote, God gave us the greatest gift possible in her Christmas email, and describing the story of Jesus' resurrection as, quote, the greatest story ever told in her Easter email. In response to the lawsuit, a USDA spokesperson told ABC News that they don't comment on pending litigation, but will keep the plaintiffs in their prayers. Peter Haralambos, ABC News.
1: A new labor deal for more than 30,000 flight attendants with United Airlines bringing the role's first pay bump in 6 years, as well as the long-sought compensation for crew members who work during boarding. The union officials saying that this deal will immediately change the lives of these workers. Dave Packer, ABC News.
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8: Good evening. Tonight's forecast, the chance for a few showers, then partly cloudy and breezy behind the front. Lows dip back into the mid-40s. Thursday is a blustery day. It's sunny and cool. High temperatures are in the upper 50s to lower 60s. Friday will be a warmer day with lots of sunshine and a beautiful end to the week. Highs are in the low to mid-70s. I'm meteorologist Kat Campbell in the NCN Weather Center.
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8: And lows dip back into the mid-40s. Thursday is a blustery day. It's sunny and cool. High temperatures are in the upper 50s to lower 60s. Friday will be a warmer day with lots of sunshine and a beautiful end to the week. Highs are in the low to mid-70s. I'm meteorologist Kat Campbell in the NCN Weather Center.
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8: Beautiful end to the week. Highs are in the low to mid 70s. I'm meteorologist Kat Campbell in the NCN Weather Center.
9: Mark your calendars, the Blue Ridge Partnership for Children's Spring Amy We Trade Consignment Sale will be here before you know it. 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You can find out more. Maybe you want to be a consigner, or maybe you just want to go take advantage of the bargains. Well, find out all about it by...

0: Chicago, hard to say I'm sorry, especially after fighting about money. My boss, with a knowledge dump, arguments about money are the top predictor of divorce. Survey says, while arguing about money, couples use the harshest language, and the arguments are the most intense and last the longest. They take longer than any other argument to recover from, and enough money fights, the marriage goes down for the count. I'm like, how long is this one going to last? Well, I don't get a review for 6 more months.
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5: 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Got an event coming up you want us to let folks know about? Let us know. We'll tell everybody. And remember, you can also drop a written copy by Grassy Creek Clothing.

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1: That's Glenn Frey. I'm Mike Walsh. 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

0: Ghost Traveler Runaround. That's a good idea. So, okay. So, are you like me and one of your New Year's resolutions was to lose weight? I'm still on track. I am. Did you lose weight? Good for you. I've got a life hack of how to keep the fat from coming back. An analysis of 18 clinical trials found out if you walk 8,500 daily steps, this was linked to keeping the weight off long. Daily? Get that monthly. Might as well pass the Little Debbie's. Ding dongs.
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1: ABC News, I'm Dave Packard. President Trump meets with Chinese President Xi tonight in Beijing. ABC's Mary Bruce is traveling with the president.
2: With great pomp and pageantry, China rolling out the red carpet for President Trump. 300 young people waving Chinese and American flags. Steps behind him, two of the major tech leaders he brought along, Elon Musk and AI chip maker NVIDIA CEO Jensen Huang.
1: Health officials from around the world continue to monitor the cruise ship passengers and others who may have been exposed to the Hanta virus. That includes 36 people here in the United States. The Pentagon says the remains of the second U.S. Army soldier who went missing during military exercises in Morocco have been recovered. South Carolina's attorney general says he plans to retry Alex Murdoch after the state Supreme Court tossed his murder convictions. In Utah, Corey Richens sentenced to life without parole in the 2022 fentanyl poisoning death of her husband, Eric Richens. This is ABC News. A new NFL record coming next season. ABC's Chuck Sievertson has the details.
3: A record-breaking 9 NFL games will be played across 4 continents, 7 countries, and 8 stadiums next season, says a statement from the league. Melbourne, Australia, Rio de Janeiro, Brazil, London, Paris, Madrid, Munich, and Mexico City will all host games as part of the league's long-term commitment to global expansion. The first international contest will be Thursday, September 10th, with the San Francisco 49ers and Los Angeles Rams at the Melbourne Cricket Ground.
1: In Los Angeles, a licensed drug counselor accused of giving actor Matthew Perry the doses of ketamine that killed him was sentenced to 2 years in prison today. With this sentence, Eric Fleming becomes one of several people that have been convicted for their role in Perry's death, including the so-called ketamine queen, who received her 15-year sentence last month. Two bald eagle hatchlings have been spotted nesting in a Chicago park this week, city's first in well over a century. Dave Packer, ABC News.
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8: Good evening. Tonight's forecast, the chance for a few showers, then partly cloudy and breezy behind the front. Lows dip back into the mid-40s. Thursday is a blustery day. It's sunny and cool. High temperatures are in the upper 50s to lower 60s. Friday will be a warmer day with lots of sunshine and a beautiful end to the week. Highs are in the low to mid-70s. I'm meteorologist Kat Campbell in the NCN Weather Center.
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That's Bon Jovi. I'm Mike Walsh with Eric Clapton. Actually, this is a song of annoyance. He was saying to Patty Boyd, they were late for party. Yeah. You look wonderful tonight. Let's go.

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1: All right.
0: Have an upcoming show, Brothers. And they're teasing the rumor that they're half-brothers in real life.
1: They'll play fictionalized versions of themselves. Didn't Donald Schwarzenegger and the tiny man from Taxi. We already did that. Yeah.
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4: Good evening. Tonight's forecast, a chance of a few showers, then partly cloudy, breezy, and cool. Low temperatures dip into the mid-40s tonight. Thursday, it's sunny and windy. High temperatures top out in the upper 50s to lower 60s. Friday, it's a sunny, warmer end to the work week. It should be a gorgeous day out. Highs are in the low to mid-70s. I'm meteorologist Kat Campbell in the NCN Weather Center.
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0: 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That, kids, is what's known as fusion.
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0: Into the Great Wide Open. That's Tom Petty. I'm Michael Walsh. It doesn't seem like a lot of our love hopes just go into the Great Wide Open. Who would you think wants a meaningful, long-lasting relationship to come out of a date? The man or the woman? Surprisingly, it's the guys. Survey says 50% of men want a committed, exclusive relationship with their date. Only 43% of women. Yeah, well, there's no sense getting your hopes up. He wants a committed long-term relationship. She just wants the doggy bag from the restaurant. You know what I'm saying? Keep your expectations, you know, livable.
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1: ABC News, I'm Dave Packer. Minutes from now, President Trump meets with Chinese President Xi in Beijing. The war in Iran hangs over the leader's fifth meeting. Speaking to ABC News, House Republican Conference Chair Congresswoman Lisa McClain.
2: He has a fairly good relationship with China's President Xi, and I think he will have an open, honest, real conversation with the president.
1: McClain said she expects President Trump to press China to stop supporting Iran, but China is one of Iran's closest allies and the biggest buyer of Iranian oil. Amid military conflicts at home and abroad, multiple sources tell ABC News the U.S. Army is now scrambling to cut training costs. One official says the move is to make up for a budget shortfall ranging between $4 and $6 billion. The deadly hantavirus cruise outbreak now stretching across multiple countries, with health officials monitoring dozens of people here in the U.S. The World Health Organization says the global risk remains low. This is ABC News. A lawsuit filed in suburban Dallas seeks to take on one of the biggest entertainment companies in the world.
3: It's a sound that 100 million people worldwide are intimately familiar with. That's the number of active monthly users of Netflix, according to a statement to its shareholders last year. The same presentation boasted about the access to user data that Netflix was granting to, quote, trusted partners. The Texas Attorney General says that data is gathered by spying on Netflix users. The streaming giant says the suit is meritless and that it will defend itself in court. Jim Ryan, ABC News.
1: A new agreement with United Airlines will bring 30,000 flight attendants a pay bump and grounding work pay in a deal union officials say will fundamentally change their lives moving forward. And in Tehran, Iranians gathered to bid farewell to their national soccer team as they depart for training ahead of next month's World Cup as the country faces ongoing tensions with the host country, the United States. Dave Packer, ABC News.
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8: Good evening. Tonight's forecast, the chance for a few showers, then partly cloudy and breezy behind the front. Lows dip back into the mid-40s. Thursday is a blustery day. It's sunny and cool. High temperatures are in the upper 50s to lower 60s. Friday will be a warmer day with lots of sunshine and a beautiful end to the week. Highs are in the low to mid-70s. I'm meteorologist Kat Campbell in the NCN Weather Center.
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0: Broken Wings. That's Mr. Mister. I'm Mike Walsh. I thank you for listening. And oh, creamsicle. Of course, creamsicle is the ultimate nostalgic summer treat. And now Big Donut is bringing this sweet, citrusy flavor to donuts for the first time. The limited edition Orange Dreamsicle Original Glazed Donuts. See this? This is why they hate us, the third world. We're talking about creamsicle, dreamsicle donuts. And there are those amongst us who wouldn't feed that to their dogs. Would we, Poopsies, Moopsies? No, we wouldn't. No, we wouldn't, Moopsies. More Perrier. You know what I'm saying? Oh, Jeeves, you may take this to your mutt. 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
4: Good evening. Tonight's forecast, a chance of a few showers, then partly cloudy, breezy, and cool. Low temperatures dip into the mid-40s tonight. Thursday, it's sunny and windy. High temperatures top out in the upper 50s to lower 60s. Friday, it's a sunny, warmer end to the work week. It should be a gorgeous day out. Highs are in the low to mid-70s. I'm meteorologist Kat Campbell in the NCN Weather Center.
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0: Shattered Dreams. That's Johnny Hates Jazz. I'm Mike Walsh. I thank you for listening. And you look around your life and these political and economic climates and think, where's the fun? Did you know there's actually a fun drought? Survey says one in two Americans, don't have enough fun in their lives. Half the nation feels like their overall life is currently lacking in fun. And 12% can't even remember the last time they had fun. And they are married men. For decades.
1: 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It was 19.
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0: is Bye Bye Love, written by Rick Ocasek, sung by bassist Benjamin Orr. It was one of their oldest songs. I mean, this dates back to the mid-1970s. It was first performed and recorded as a demo. And then the band was Cap and Swing that had Ocasek, Orr, and guitarist Elliot Eastman as members. All the way back to the 70s. Bye Bye Love.
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1: This is a special report from ABC News. I'm Dave Packer. An arrival ceremony in Beijing for President Trump, shaking hands with Chinese President Xi and signaling the start of a historic summit between the two leaders. ABC's Selena Wang with what both sides are looking for.
2: President Trump, for his part, he wants headline trade deals. Beijing to promise to buy American planes, agricultural products, as well as energy. We could also see the creation, I'm told by administration officials, of a board of investment and trade to manage economic exchange on less sensitive economic areas. Now, for Beijing's part, they want to focus on one key word, and that is stability.
1: This meeting taking place in the shadow of the war in Iran. China, an ally of Iran, gets fuel from Iran and provides goods used by the Iranian government. President Trump expected to urge President Xi to pressure Iran into agreeing to U.S. terms to end the war and reopen the Strait of Hormuz. This is ABC News. The mayor of Arcadia, California, has officially resigned after she pled guilty to acting as an illegal foreign agent for China. ABC's Trevor Ault in Los Angeles has more.
3: They say that a lot of that work that she had done on behalf of the Chinese government was centered around a website. They say that she helped to run a website called U.S. News Center, which claimed to be a website that was designed for distributing news for Chinese Americans. But they say in that process, what she was actually doing was getting propaganda from the Chinese government and then using the website to help post it and help distribute it to that community.
1: Funds from President Trump's One Big Beautiful Bill are being doled out to improve security and safety at airports nationwide, including Spectre,
3: which claimed to be a website that was designed for distributing news for Chinese Americans. But they say in that process, what she was actually doing was getting propaganda from the Chinese government and then using the website to help post it and help distribute it to that community.
1: Funds from President Trump's One Big Beautiful Bill are being doled out to improve security and safety at airports nationwide, including spending around $16 million to outfit all ground vehicles with transponders. This comes after March's
4: package.

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2: Good evening. Tonight's forecast, the chance for a few showers, then partly cloudy and breezy behind the front. Lows dip back into the mid-40s. Thursday is a blustery day. It's sunny and cool. High temperatures are in the upper 50s to lower 60s. Friday will be a warmer day with lots of sunshine and a beautiful end to the week. Highs are in the low to mid-70s. I'm meteorologist Kat Campbell in the NCN Weather Center.
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0: Cranberries, dreams. I'm Mike Wallace, and let me ask you this. Do you have a dog? Do you love it? Does it love you? Of course you do. They're very good girls. Dog reads your emotions better than your spouse does. They can sense when you're low. They share your joy. They adjust their behavior to match yours. And this bond works both ways. The way you care for your furry friend says a lot about you. And science found that people treat their pets the way they wished they'd been treated growing up. I mean, I still enjoy a good nose rub and the puddle in the carpet, you know what I'm saying? And man, I sure do love me a squeaky toy. And oh, I'm getting the zoomies!
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4: Good evening. Tonight's forecast, a chance of a few showers, then partly cloudy, breezy, and cool. Low temperatures dip into the mid-40s tonight. Thursday, it's sunny and windy. High temperatures top out in the upper 50s to lower 60s. Friday, it's a sunny, warmer end to the work week. It should be a gorgeous day out. Highs are in the low to mid-70s. I'm meteorologist Kat Campbell in the NCN Weather Center.
5: 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You can also put it in the U.S. mail. Yeah, put a stamp on it. P.O. Box 668, Spruce Pine. And you can go online to WTOE.com and go to submit items and let us know there. Got an event coming up you want us to let folks know about? Let us know. We'll tell everybody. And remember, you can also drop a written copy by Grassy Creek Clothing. We'll be right back.

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1: I'm Mike Walsh. And have you heard of the Great Pacific Garbage Patch? How my mom described my room back in the day. But there are more than whales and mermaids in the ocean in the Pacific between Hawaii and California. It's the Great Pacific Garbage Patch, a swirl of plastic trash more than twice the size of Texas. And as pieces of plastic tumble against each other, they break down into particles tiny enough to be taken by the wind. And once in the air, they have a negative climate impact. When is the Earth just going to shake us off?
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0: Seven Thing Electric Light Orchestra. Of course, that was written by Jeff Lynne. And it appeared on their 1976 album, A New World Record. 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
1: This is a special report from ABC News. I'm Dave Packer. At this hour, the U.S. and China's presidents face-to-face in Beijing's Great Hall of the People, President Trump telling President Xi,
2: "You and I have known each other now for a long time. In fact, the longest relationship of our two countries that any president..."
1: This is a special report from ABC News. I'm Dave Packer. At this hour, the U.S. and China's presidents face-to-face in Beijing's Great Hall of the People, President Trump telling President Xi,
2: "You and I have known each other now for a long time. In fact, the longest relationship of our two countries that any president and president has had. And that's, to me, an honor."
1: Trade on the agenda. The U.S. also looking for China to a tentative settlement with the family of Ronald Green, a man who died during a police encounter after he was beaten and shot with stun guns during a high-speed chase back in 2019. A spokesperson for the Louisiana State Police says the final terms are still being finalized and will require approval from the state legislature. Dave Packer, ABC News.
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0: these dreams. That's Hart. I'm Mike Walsh. What is you, ignorant? Or are you smart? Here's a sign of intelligence you may not know. Science says you can usually tell someone's highly intelligent if they can change their mind based on learning new information. Don't confuse me with the facts my mic made up. Which way to the polls?
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0: Rolling Stones, Emotional Rescue. So at the time this was recorded, Keith Richards was becoming relatively clean, and he started demanding to be involved more with the business decisions that Mick had been taking care of for a decade. Well, this caused Mick to chafe, and there was a rift between the two, and they were hardly ever in the studio at the same time. Mick would record early evening, Keith would stroll in late at night. Still turned into Emotional Rescue, you know, and they're cashing residuals to this day. Oh, that's a nice salve.
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0: Spin Doctors, two princes. I'm Mike Walsh. Let me ask you this. Are you driving? Are you alert? Which keeps sleepy drivers awake more, coffee or music? Unfortunately for me, the answer is coffee. To boost concentration behind the wheel, sip a cup of Joe. Science found that while both caffeine and music improved energy levels, the drivers performed much better after they'd had caffeine. Oh, fine. Sure. You know, but we won't make you have to pull over every 30 miles.
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1: ABC News, I'm Dave Packer. The historic summit between President Trump and China's President Xi began in Beijing with an exchange of greetings between the two leaders.
2: It's an honor to be with you. It's an honor to be your friend. And the relationship between China and the USA is going to be better than ever before.
1: President Xi saying he believes the common interests between China and the United States outweigh their differences. Russia launched a massive aerial attack on Ukraine. At least 6 people killed. Ukraine saying it managed to shoot down about 700 of Russia's drones. The total number of hantavirus cases tied to that Dutch cruise ship has risen to 11. The cases include at least 2 confirmed deaths, and the virus has 1 suspected death as well. The state attorney's office in South Carolina has said they will retry Alex Murdoch after the South Carolina Supreme Court tossed out his double murder convictions. This is ABC News. In the Philippines, a senator wanted on international criminal charges is hiding out in the Senate, leading to gunfire inside the building Wednesday. ABC's Britt Clendett has details.
3: Gunfire, screaming and chaos in the Philippine Senate. Multiple shots ringing out at around 7:30 p.m. Journalists who were broadcasting live pushed back by security, then running for their lives. Senators hiding. No one was hurt. The military personnel trying to enter the building where Senator Ronald Bato de la Rosa had taken refuge since Monday when the International Criminal Court issued an arrest warrant on charges of crimes against humanity.
1: A new labor deal has been reached for more than 30,000 flight attendants with United Airlines, bringing a new pay bump as well as the long-sought compensation for crew who worked during boarding, a previously unpaid task. A union official proclaiming this 5-year deal will immediately change lives and sets a new benchmark for the industry. Dave Packer, ABC News.
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0: In Excess, that's new sensation. Well, late In Excess frontman Michael Hutchence had a lot of girlfriends in his 37 short years on this earth, and among them, singer Kylie Minogue. And that relationship is addressed in a new 3-part documentary about Kylie called Kylie that premieres on Netflix May 20th.
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0: New Order and Blue Monday. I'm Harley, and are you feeling blue a lot of the time? Nearly half of Americans now say that their lives aren't much fun, which, you know, my mom always told me, if you're bored, you're boring, but nonetheless, that's what music is for.
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0: Elton John and Philadelphia Freedom. Well, Elton says he's been suffering from reduced vision ever since contracting an eye infection back in 2024. It was a pretty serious infection, apparently, that continues to affect his vision to this day. He says, though, in spite of that, he's managed to complete a new album. Details on that should be coming soon.
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1: ABC News, I'm Dave Packer. President Trump meeting overnight with China's President Xi Jinping. It's the fifth summit between the two leaders. At the outset, Mr. Trump complimentary to the Chinese president.
2: We're going to have a fantastic future together. Such respect for China, the job you've done. You're a great leader. I say it to everybody. You're a great leader.
1: Iran on the minds of both parties. The administration has expressed that they would like China to play a more active role in trying to end the war. The South Carolina Supreme Court unanimously ruling to overturn Alec Murdoch's murder convictions. The justices said that a clerk tainted the jury by saying disparaging things about Murdoch, the state attorney general promising a speedy retrial. The deadly Honda virus cruise outbreak now stretching across multiple countries. At least 36 people are being monitored for Honda virus, all linked back to that voyage that departed from South America on board that cruise ship. This is ABC News. A legal victory for Michael Jackson's daughter and his estate in court Wednesday.
3: Paris Jackson claimed over $625,000 in bonuses that executors of her father's estate paid to law firms in 2018 were excessive. Now a Los Angeles judge has agreed with Paris Jackson, saying the money must be returned to the estate. Paris's attorney said the bonuses were wasteful gift-giving. In a statement to ABC News, a spokesperson says Paris has always been focused on what's best for her family and that it's a massive win for them and that the estate is supposed to be prudent and financially responsible. Alex Stone, ABC News, Los Angeles.
1: Former employees of the now-defunct Spirit Airlines have filed a class-action lawsuit alleging they were not given ample notice of the airline's closure before they all lost their jobs earlier this month. The plaintiffs are seeking 60 days of wages and benefits from the company or asking the court to cover all 17,000 affected employees. Dave Packer, ABC News.
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0: Deep Blue Something and Breakfast at Tiffany's. I'm Harley, and how can you tell if someone is intelligent? Well, one sure sign of intelligence, according to science, is intelligent people are capable of changing their minds when they are presented with new information that conflicts with their previously held beliefs, something we don't see nearly enough of on social media.
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2: The U.S. Treasury quietly released its official financial report for 2025. It appears by its own numbers, the U.S. government seems insolvent. It's reported that the Treasury shows about $6 trillion in assets and over $47 trillion in liabilities. Add it all up, and it looks like the U.S. owes more than $130 trillion it doesn't have. If that were a family, they'd earn $52,000 a year, spend $73,000, and already be more than $1 million underwater. 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

This year's Rock and Roll Hall of Fame class is a record breaker. I'll tell you how coming up. I've got Manfred Mann on the way after REO Speedwagon.

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2: The U.S. Treasury quietly released its official financial report for 2025. It appears by its own numbers, the U.S. government seems insolvent. It's reported that the Treasury shows about $6 trillion in assets and over $47 trillion in liabilities. Add it all up, and it looks like the U.S. owes more than $130 trillion it doesn't have. 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

0: 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Then, love is a battlefield. Love is a battlefield. And finally, love stinks. It doesn't always have to go that way. But thankfully, they wrote songs about it.
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0: Foreigner and Head Games and former Foreigner frontman Lou Gramm is currently on his final tour. And if you're able to see him, you will get a steady dose of Foreigner songs. In fact, nearly every song he performed at some of the early shows on the tour were Foreigner hits, just a couple from his solo work.
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1: ABC News, I'm Dave Packer. The historic summit between President Trump and China's President Xi began in Beijing with an exchange of greetings between the two leaders.
2: It's an honor to be with you. It's an honor to be your friend. And the relationship between China and the USA is going to be better than ever before.
1: President Xi saying he believes the common interests between China and the United States outweigh their differences. Russia launched a massive aerial attack on Ukraine, at least six people killed. Ukraine saying it managed to shoot down about 700 of Russia's drones. The total number of hantavirus cases tied to that Dutch cruise ship has risen to 11. The cases include at least two confirmed deaths, and the virus has one suspected death as well. The state attorney's office in South Carolina has said they will retry Alex Murdoch after the South Carolina Supreme Court tossed out his double murder convictions. This is ABC News. In the Philippines, a senator wanted on international criminal charges is hiding out in the Senate, leading to gunfire inside the building Wednesday. ABC's Britt Clennett has details.
3: Gunfire, screaming and chaos in the Philippine Senate. Multiple shots ringing out at around 7:30 p.m. Journalists who were broadcasting live pushed back by security, then running for their lives. Senators hiding. No one was hurt. The military personnel trying to enter the building where Senator Ronald Bato de la Rosa had taken refuge since Monday, when the International Criminal Court issued an arrest warrant on charges of crimes against humanity.
1: A new labor deal has been reached for more than 30,000 flight attendants with United Airlines, bringing a new pay bump as well as the long-sought compensation for crew who worked during boarding, a previously unpaid task. A union official proclaiming this five-year deal will immediately change lives and sets a new benchmark for the industry. Dave Packer, ABC News.
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0: Dead or Alive and You Spin Me Round. I'm Harley, and do you and your significant other argue about finances? Well, turns out that couples who argue about money are the number one predictor of a couple that will eventually end up divorced. More than any other disagreement, money results in divorce. The arguments about money tend to be more intense, involve more personal language. See, and I used to think that the number one cause of divorce was marriage.
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0: Four Non Blondes. What's up? Linda Perry of Four Non Blondes is putting out her first new solo album in over a decade. It's called Let It Die Here. There will also be a companion documentary to go along with it. In the meantime, Four Non Blondes are preparing to release their first new album in over three decades.
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1: ABC News, I'm Dave Packer. President Trump meeting overnight with China's President Xi Jinping. It's the fifth summit between the two leaders. At the outset, Mr. Trump complimentary to the Chinese president.
2: We're going to have a fantastic future together. Such respect for China, the job you've done. You're a great leader. I say it to everybody. You're a great leader.
1: Iran on the minds of both parties. The administration has expressed that they would like China to play a more active role in trying to end the war. The South Carolina Supreme Court unanimously ruling to overturn Alec Murdoch's murder convictions. The justices said that a clerk tainted the jury by saying disparaging things about Murdoch, the state attorney general promising a speedy retrial. The deadly Honda virus cruise outbreak now stretching across multiple countries. At least 36 people are being monitored for Honda virus, all linked back to that voyage that departed from South America on board that cruise ship. This is ABC News. A legal victory for Michael Jackson's daughter and his estate in court Wednesday.
3: Paris Jackson claimed over $625,000 in bonuses that executors of her father's estate paid to law firms in 2018 were excessive. Now a Los Angeles judge has agreed with Paris Jackson, saying the money must be returned to the estate. Paris's attorney said the bonuses were wasteful gift-giving. In a statement to ABC News, a spokesperson says Paris has always been focused on what's best for her family and that it's a massive win for them and that the estate is supposed to be prudent and financially responsible. Alex Stone, ABC News, Los Angeles.
1: Former employees of the now-defunct Spirit Airlines have filed a class-action lawsuit alleging they were not given ample notice of the airline's closure before they all lost their jobs earlier this month. The plaintiffs are seeking 60 days of wages and benefits from the company or asking the court to cover all 17,000 affected employees. Dave Packer, ABC News.
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0: Queen and David Bowie, Under Pressure. And yeah, there was a lot of pressure involved in the making of that song, so much so that Queen guitarist Brian May says it's one of his least favorite Queen songs because, well, thanks to pressure from David Bowie, his guitar work was buried in the mix.
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That's news to me. Plus, Bryan Adams and Chicago after you, too.

0: Bryan Adams and cuts like a knife. Well, going under the knife, certainly a valid reason to call off sick. But did you know that only about 1/3 of sick calls at work are actually from people who are really sick? Top reasons to call off are family issues, personal needs, just wanting a mental health day, and because people think they deserve a break. I think that everybody should get an allotment of sick days and then an additional not-so-sick day.
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1: EMF and Unbelievable, featuring the iconic "Oh!" from comedian Andrew Dice Clay, but EMF almost didn't get that sample cleared in order to release the song. The band said that they tried many times to contact Def Jam Records, Andrew Dice Clay's label, to clear the sample, and they received no response. And then one day, completely at random, guitarist Ian Dench ran into Def Jam Records founder Rick Rubin at a bar in L.A. And he's like, "Rick, I've been trying to call your office to clear this Andrew Dice Clay sample for our song, and you're not getting back to me." And Rubin said, "I'll just sign off on it right now."
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1: ABC News, I'm Dave Packer. The historic summit between President Trump and China's President Xi began in Beijing with an exchange of greetings between the two leaders.
2: It's an honor to be with you. It's an honor to be your friend. And the relationship between China and the USA is going to be better than ever before.
1: President Xi saying he believes a common interest between China and the United States outweigh their differences. Russia launched a massive aerial attack on Ukraine. At least six people killed. Ukraine saying it managed to shoot down about 700 of Russia's drones. The total number of hantavirus cases tied to that Dutch cruise ship has risen to 11. The cases include at least two confirmed deaths, and the virus has one suspected death as well. The state attorney's office in South Carolina has said they will retry Alex Murdoch after the South Carolina Supreme Court tossed out his double murder convictions. This is ABC News. In the Philippines, a senator wanted on international criminal charges is hiding out in the Senate, leading to gunfire inside the building Wednesday. ABC's Britt Clendett has details.
3: Gunfire, screaming and chaos in the Philippine Senate. Multiple shots ringing out at around 7:30 p.m. Journalists who were broadcasting live pushed back by security, then running for their lives. Senators hiding. No one was hurt. The military personnel trying to enter the building where Senator Ronald Bato de la Rosa had taken refuge since Monday, when the International Criminal Court issued an arrest warrant on charges of crimes against humanity.
1: A new labor deal has been reached for more than 30,000 flight attendants with United Airlines, bringing a new pay bump as well as the long-sought compensation for crew who worked during boarding, a previously unpaid task. A union official proclaiming this five-year deal will immediately change lives and sets a new benchmark for the industry. Dave Packer, ABC News.
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0: Crosby, Stills, and Nash, Southern Cross. And a Crosby, Stills, Nash, and Young documentary is in the works by Robert Zemeckis, famously the director of Forrest Gump. No word on when it will be released. The project has actually been going on for 5 years already. But to go along with the release of the documentary, Crosby, Stills, Nash, and Young are also planning the release of a rarities collection.
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I've got the list, according to science. 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

0: 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And because I can be addicted to food, I avoid any recipe that's called crack anything.
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0: Swingtown. Got to get down to Swingtown. Allentown. I'm living here in Allentown. And a small town.
1: I was born in a small town.
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0: had their first meeting of the summit. China wants an easing of restrictions on high-tech exports and easier access to investments in the U.S. ABC's Lionel Moise.
1: Presidents Trump and Xi visited a temple after wrapping up their two-hour meeting. Trump saying their talks went great. Both leaders ignored questions from reporters about whether they discussed Taiwan.
0: President Trump looking for trade deals. The British military this morning says a ship anchored just off the coast of the United Arab Emirates has been seized and is sailing toward Iranian waters. No word on who took the ship. Of the three dozen Americans connected to the cruise ship hantavirus outbreak being monitored, an American doctor has been released from a biocontainment unit in Omaha after testing negative. For the first time, the World Cup final in July in New Jersey will feature a Super Bowl-style halftime show featuring Madonna, Shakira, and BTS. This is ABC News. The next time the Fed meets, there'll be a new chair in charge. The Senate has approved the nomination of Kevin Warsh, President Trump's nominee, to lead the Federal Reserve. We're learning more about the rescue of 11 people who ended up in the Atlantic after their small plane ran into trouble and had to put down on the water earlier this week.
2: We're now learning that rescue chopper found the victims just minutes before they would run out of fuel and turn back for home. The plane, bound for Grand Bahama International Airport, taking off Tuesday morning. Shortly after takeoff, the pilot experiencing engine failure, declaring an in-flight emergency, losing all communications with air traffic controllers. Around 11 a.m., a transmitter on board alerting the Coast Guard of a distress situation.
0: ABC's Matt Rivers. The long wait for the Trump phone may soon be over. Trump Mobile now says the gold phones, which were first supposed to be delivered last year but then were delayed over and over, will start shipping out this week. Chuck Sievertson, ABC News.
3: 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The Mitchell County Department of Social Services. And good morning to you. Bruce Eichard with you on this, it's the 14th day of May. Hope a good one for you and for yours. Let's get a look at our weather forecast, see what we've got going on for today. Sunny skies for the most part today. We are looking at high somewhere around 60 degrees, and the it's going to be kind of breezy with northwesterly winds kicking up a little bit, maybe as high as 30 miles per hour in some gust. Then tonight, clear, lows in the upper 30s, northwesterly winds continue. Then on Friday, it'll be sunny with a high in the mid-70s, and Friday night will be clear for the most part with a low in the upper 40s. Saturday will be sunny, chance of a shower in the afternoon and a high somewhere in the lower 80s. By the way, that chance of rain on Saturday is 30%. 48 degrees, our temperature at about 8 minutes after 6 o'clock.
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0: Saturday is 30%. 48 degrees, our temperature at about 8 minutes after 6 o'clock.
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Jimmy Buffett from 89, that is Changing Channels. Good morning to you. Bruce Eichard with you. Happy birthday. Thursday, May 14th, Floyd Bailey Jr., Todd Bailey, Forrest Boone, Courtney Craig, Anessa Dixon, Brian Johnson, Kendra Randolph, Adam Stiles, and the Reverend Bill Whiteside. Happy birthday to all of those folks. And anyone else with a birthday or an anniversary today, happy birthday, happy anniversary on this 14th day of May. Excuse me, if we did miss anyone, let me know. 765-7441. When the system picks up, press 2. We'll add them to the list. Talk about them all day long. That we will do. Really will.

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0: And coming up, we're going to take a look at the World O Sports. That'll be along in just about 5 minutes. And then after that, we'll have a good look at the weather forecast as well. So that's coming up here at WTOE. We're looking at about 25 minutes after 6 o'clock and the temperature in Spruce Pine, 47 degrees. And music now, Bruce Springsteen. Here's Human Touch.

0: NCN Sports. I'm Tony Bixby. The ACC spring meetings continue in Amelia Island, Florida, and ACC Commissioner Jim Phillips says the state of the league is good.
1: The league is strong. The league is well positioned. The league is healthy. It's thriving. It's flourishing. It's helping lead nationally. I think we've been embracing creativity and innovation, and we've had a progressive mindset in that.
0: The ACC formally backed the Big Ten's plan to expand the college football playoffs to 24 teams. Well, the PGA Championship getting underway today in suburban Philadelphia. Here's Gethin Coolbaugh.
2: Scottie Scheffler is the dominant player in golf and looking to avoid feeling like a bridesmaid. The defending PGA Championship winner and world's number one player is coming off three consecutive runner-up finishes dating to the Masters. He'll try to join Tiger Woods and Brooks Koepka as the only players to win the PGA back-to-back in stroke play. The PGA will be played at an Aronimink course that has what Xander Schauffele describes as diabolical greens. World number two Rory McIlroy cut his practice round short Tuesday with a blister on his right toe. I'm Gethin Coolbaugh.
0: The Atlanta Braves beating the Chicago Cubs last night 4-1, 30 wins on the season now for the Braves. Nationals beat the Reds 8-7, Orioles with a 7-0 shutout of the New York Yankees. Logan Davidson, Blake Sable, and Carson Williams each homered to lead the Durham Bulls past the first-place Gwinnett Stripers 7-2 Wednesday afternoon at Gwinnett Field in Lawrenceville, Georgia. The Wilson Warbirds erased a 2-run deficit in the bottom of the ninth inning to tie game two of their series against the Hill City Howlers before ultimately falling 7-3 in 10 innings in an afternoon game at Wilson Ballpark. You're listening to NCN Sports. Florida's Attorney General has issued an investigative subpoena into the NFL Rooney Rule. Correspondent Jesse Mitchell.
3: The rule, which has been on the books for more than two decades, requires teams to interview minority candidates for certain position vacancies. The AG contends that policy violates Florida law. The NFL did change language on its website about the policy when Uthmeyer first raised the issue in March. At a league meeting that same month, Commissioner Roger Goodell acknowledged the current political landscape's impact on diversity initiatives, but said he did not think there was any legal problem with the NFL's policy. Jesse Mitchell, CBS News.
0: In Major League Soccer last night, New York City FC beat Charlotte FC 1-0. National Hockey League playoffs in overtime, the Avalanche advanced to the Western Conference Finals, beating the Wild 4-3. Tony Bixby, NCN Sports.
4: And let's get a look at our weather forecast for Mitchell, Yancey, and Avery counties. It looks like this. We're talking about sunny skies for today and then clear for tonight. Our high today should be around 60. Our low tonight in the upper 30s. Northwesterly winds maybe 10 to 15 miles per hour with gusts up to 30 miles per hour both during the day and the evening. They'll begin to diminish after midnight tonight. And then on Friday, looking into sunny skies, high mid-70s. And Friday night, clear, low upper 40s. Saturday will be sunny. There is a chance of a shower in the afternoon, but it's only a 30% chance, and the high will be somewhere in the lower 80s. We are looking at a temperature in Spruce Pine now of 47 degrees. And the time is 6:34. If you're driving, please be careful. It's out there now. It's busy where the buses are running this time of the morning, picking kids up, heading on toward school, and very soon it will be very busy at the school zones. So please slow down. Let's make it a safe Thursday morning.

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0: 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Phone 682-2118.
1: Welcome into today's Community Close-Up. We have with us today...
2: Jessica Zucchino.
1: And you are part of...
2: My Prevention and Recovery Coalition.
1: Welcome. It's good to see you. It's been a while since we've talked, and I hope things are continuing to go well with the coalition and with everybody involved in all of it. You're doing some good work.
2: Indeed, yeah. We're doing some stuff.
1: Yeah.
2: Excited to share with you about it.
1: You know, and that really is true. You're doing some stuff, and it's kind of like what's happening on Saturday on the Burnsville Town Square between 11 a.m. and 1 p.m. So what is happening?
2: We are hosting an event. It's called Be the Village, and This is a partnership between My Prevention and Recovery Coalition and Freedom Life Ministries. And so we just wanted to host an event where folks can come out and connect and get some information about support you might need. And both My Prevention and Recovery Coalition and Freedom Life have focuses on mental health and substance use to some extent, but we also recognize that in the community, we have a lot of different things that we need as individuals and families. So we've invited a lot of different partners to be there with us because we recognize when the idea of building a village is that there's a lot of different things that we need, a lot of different people we need to partner with, and folks we need to know, and sometimes we need to know about it before we need it. So we're inviting a lot of different partners to come, and it'll be kind of similar to the event that the Fall Festival that's taken place in the past in the tractor parking lot.
1: Yeah.
2: So it'll be set up like you'll get a bingo sheet, and then you come through so that you can see all of these wonderful partners that we've invited to come be with us. And then you get entered in a raffle for doing that. We're going to give away some shirts and some books and some items, so there'll be three beautiful baskets that people can enter into the raffle for. But mostly our hope is that folks can come out and have fun and then just learn a little bit about what's available in our community that maybe we weren't aware of.
1: This would really be a good opportunity. You may not know what Freedom Life is, or you may not know what this, that, or the other is. You can go find out what they are and know kind of what's available. If you have a problem, it can help you out.
2: Yeah. And we'll be, when folks come to our check-in tent, we'll be giving out resource bags. So those are already stuffed with some amount of resources. But we know that sometimes when you're going through and gathering all this information and getting the freebies and giveaways that folks have, but also their highly useful informational pamphlets or flyers, you need a place to put that. So we're pre-stuffing some of it, and you need a place to put your stuff as you go around and collect things.
1: Why, yeah. I mean, that makes sense. Now, it won't just be a bag and you going from vendor to vendor to vendor to vendor. There's games and food and that type of stuff going on as well.
2: Yes, because that is also something that we want to do. So we have partnered with Pig and Grits and Pelicans. So their food trucks will be set up. We're going to have the North Main right beside the First Baptist Church is going to be shut down. So you can walk over there. And we have a limited supply. So the first 200 folks that come through will get a free meal and a free snow cone should they choose to. So that's part of when you come to the check-in tent, you'll get your resource bag and you'll have your food vouchers in there. And we'll make sure that you and your family can go enjoy some free food. And like you said, there's going to be yard games. So in the nature of family friendly, my children certainly enjoy when there's something else other than visiting the tables, although they do enjoy those giveaways.
1: Oh, yeah, of course they do.
2: They also enjoy yard games. And so we have also partnered with a face painter and balloon twister. And so the face painting, I want to be clear, while children enjoy it, it is very much encouraged that adults also get their faces
1: painted. Get your
2: painted
1: face painted, yeah.
2: And choose which kind of balloon twisting that you might like. So this is meant for everyone to enjoy and have fun.
1: Okay. maybe some music in the background going on. You're going to have some live music.
2: Yes, that's right. So Freedom Life has a music ministry, Heart Cry. Heart Cry will be there performing on the stage. And so we encourage folks to bring a blanket or a chair if you'd like to sit and enjoy the live music. And in between their music sets, there will also be speakers sharing their stories of recovery. Mm-hmm. There will be several folks who are sharing that. And so we encourage folks to take a break, pause, and listen to any of those stories and enjoy that live music.
1: Okay. Bookmobile going to be there, maybe?
2: Bookmobile's going to be there. And there's also going to be... My Life Center is bringing their Bertha ultrasound
1: bus.
2: Bertha will be there, so that's limited ultrasounds. So we'll have a couple large vehicles parked around the square, too.
1: Wow. Bertha is large and is pink. I haven't seen Bertha out on the road in a while, so that's pretty good.
2: Yeah.
1: Movie screening?
2: That's right. So at 11:30, so the event itself starts at 11. But the movie screening is going to start at 11:30, and that's Screenagers Next Chapter. And that is about giving resiliency skills for stress and anxiety for young people. And that movie gives a lot of practical tips, and it's designed for families to watch together. So it's not just for parents or caregivers or folks who interact with children, although it will be super helpful for those individuals. So if you have a teen or a preteen, they could also watch the movie with you. And we're encouraging folks, we understand it's a little short of an hour, that movie screening. We're not asking people necessarily to sit and watch the whole thing. So we encourage folks to drop in and drop out. If you want to hang for the whole thing, great, wonderful. We're happy to have you. Yeah. And if you want to come in for like 5 or 10 minutes to get out of the sun or... Just sit down and learn a little bit. We're happy for you to pick up what you can pick up from that.
1: And that's going to be at First Baptist, is that right?
2: That's correct.
1: Inside at First
2: That's
1: Baptist.
2: Correct, yeah. So it'll be like when you go over to pick up your food, it might be helpful to just scoot on in there. You can sit inside and eat your food and then learn a little bit, and then you can pop out whenever you want to.
1: Boy, you guys got this thing figured out. I know who's in charge of this. Miss Organization over here. So anyway, well... folks can really, and it is a family oriented, Be the Village,
2: yes.
1: And we all, you know, whether you have little ones or whether you're a grandparent or just somebody mm-hmm. visiting in the area, just come check it out.
2: Yeah, we'd love to have people come through, and it's really designed for whatever you need. We want you to come and take what you need. We're not trying to force people into any sort of particular experience, but we're hoping that we've set it up so that you can find something that you enjoy.
1: That sounds like it'll be good. It is Saturday, 11 a.m. to 1 p.m. on the Burnsville Town Square. And when I say Saturday, yes, I really mean May 16th, as this Saturday.
2: Yes, that's correct.
1: So don't think I'm talking about some other Saturday. Sometimes I get confused what Saturdays I'm talking about. if folks would want more information about the Coalition, about Freedom Life, I guess you've got presence on social media,
2: that's
1: regular
2: right.
1: websites and things like that folks can check out.
2: Yes, that's correct. We've got a Be the Village Facebook event, and that'll kind of link you to everybody who's showing up there. We've tried to highlight our partners to the best of our ability, so you could get connected with any of the partners that you see there.
1: Mm-hmm.
2: Certainly, it'll direct you to folks' websites, in particular the hosts,
1: right.
2: My Prevention and Recovery Coalition and Freedom Life Ministries.
1: All right. Well, it sounds good. Thank you for coming over and telling us about it. I'm looking forward to it. I'm going to be there and be a part of it as well, and just look forward to being able to see what's going on and see everybody. We'll have a big old time.
2: Yes, we're excited to have you there.
1: Jessica, thank you for coming and visiting with us, and look forward to talking to you again soon.
2: Thanks so much.
1: Again, thanks to our guest today, Jessica Zucchino of the My Prevention and Recovery Coalition. And thank you for listening to today's Community Close-Up. 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And we are looking at a temperature of 46 degrees, about 3 minutes now before the hour of 7 o'clock.
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1: ABC News, I'm Chuck Sievertson. Welcome in Beijing at the start of a state banquet for President Trump's visit to China. President Xi Jinping speaking through a translator.
2: The people of China and the United States are both great peoples. Achieving the great rejuvenation of the Chinese nation and making America great again.
1: Going on to say the U.S. and China can help each other succeed, the White House says in an earlier meeting, the two presidents discussed trade, fentanyl, and Iran. British officials this morning say a ship anchored south of the Strait of Hormuz has been seized. No word who has taken it, but the ship now appears to be sailing toward Iran. Russia keeping up its drone and missile attacks on Ukraine. At least 4 people killed in the capital of Kyiv. Ukraine's president says Russia has fired over 1,500 drones just since yesterday. The American doctor, who initially tested positive for hantavirus, now testing negative. This is ABC News. For an Air Force reserve crew in Florida, a day of routine training earlier this week quickly turned into a life-saving rescue mission. ABC's Rena Roy.
3: A small plane flying between islands in the Bahamas suffered engine failure. The pilot sent a distress signal before crashing 50 miles off the coast of central Florida. The crew spotted a raft filled with passengers. They expected as many as 8 people. They found 11. The crash survivors had been in the water for 5 hours, some with injuries, unclear if help was coming. The crew airdropped survival kits as a helicopter hoisted each of the 11 to safety, completing the rescue with only 5 minutes of gas left, flying back to Florida.
1: For the first time, the World Cup final in July at MetLife Stadium in New Jersey will feature a Super Bowl-style halftime show featuring Madonna, Shakira, and BTS. The show will be curated by Coldplay's Chris Martin. Chuck Sievertson, ABC News.
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1: 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And checking the birthday calendar, happy birthday Floyd Bailey Jr. and Todd Bailey and Forrest Boone and Courtney Craig, Anessa Dixon and Brian Johnson, Kendra Randolph and Adam Stiles, and the Reverend Bill Whiteside. Happy birthday today. Anyone else with a birthday or an anniversary today? Happy birthday, happy anniversary. Hope it is groovy days for you and for yours. And as always, if we missed anybody, let us know. We'll add them to the list. Birthday calendar brought to you by Jim Mountain Gemstone Mine. And, of course, you know, take home a piece of the mountain. It's a sparkling adventure every time you gather the gang up, family, friends, and head on over. So check them out soon. Jim Mountain Gemstone Mine, Highway 226 South Spruce Pine there between Spruce Pine and the Blue Ridge Parkway.

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0: NCN Sports. I'm Tony Rixby. The ACC spring meetings continue in Amelia Island, Florida, and ACC Commissioner Jim Phillips says the state of the league is good.
1: The league is strong. The league is well-positioned. The league is healthy. It's thriving. It's flourishing. It's helping lead nationally. I think we're embracing creativity and innovation, and we've had a progressive mindset in that.
0: The ACC formally backed the Big Ten's plan to expand the college football playoffs to 24 teams. Well, the PGA Championship getting underway today in suburban Philadelphia. Here's Gethin Coolbaugh.
2: Scottie Scheffler is the dominant player in golf and looking to avoid feeling like a bridesmaid. The defending PGA Championship winner and world's number one player is coming off three consecutive runner-up finishes dating to the Masters. He'll try to join Tiger Woods and Brooks Koepka as the only players to win the PGA back-to-back in stroke play. The PGA will be played at an Aronimink course that has what Xander Schauffele describes as diabolical greens. World number two Rory McIlroy cut his practice round short Tuesday with a blister on his right toe. I'm Gethin Coolbaugh.
0: The Atlanta Braves beating the Chicago Cubs last night 4-1, 30 wins on the season now for the Braves. Nationals beat the Reds 8-7, Orioles with a 7-0 shutout of the New York Yankees. Logan Davidson, Blake Sable, and Carson Williams each homer to lead the Durham Bulls past the first-place Gwinnett Stripers 7-2 Wednesday afternoon at Gwinnett Field in Lawrenceville, Georgia. The Wilson Warbirds erased a 2-run deficit in the bottom of the ninth inning to tie game two of their series against the Hill City Howlers before ultimately falling 7-3 in 10 innings in an afternoon game at Wilson Ballpark. You're listening to NCN Sports. Florida's Attorney General has issued an investigative subpoena into the NFL Rooney Rule. Correspondent Jesse Mitchell.
3: The rule, which has been on the books for more than two decades, requires teams to interview minority candidates for certain position vacancies. The AG contends that policy violates Florida law. The NFL did change language on its website about the policy when Uthmeyer first raised the issue in March. At a league meeting that same month, Commissioner Roger Goodell acknowledged the current political landscape's impact on diversity initiatives, but said he did not think there was any legal problem with the NFL's policy. Jesse Mitchell, CBS News.
0: In Major League Soccer last night, New York City FC beat Charlotte FC 1-0. National Hockey League playoffs in overtime, the Avalanche advanced to the Western Conference Finals, beating the Wild 4-3. Tony Rixby, NCN Sports.
4: 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It's a service of Becky's Flowers and Gifts.
5: NCN News. I'm Mike Riley. President Trump is in Beijing for a high-stakes summit with Chinese President Xi Jinping. CBS News foreign correspondent Anna Corin reports from Beijing on what's at stake in the talks.
6: It's trade deals. That is what President Trump wants to take away from his meeting with President Xi. He will meet with him in just under 4 hours at the Great Hall of the People, and his bilateral meetings will take place most of the day.
5: Governor Stein is reacting to a newly unveiled lawmakers' budget framework with state lawmaker raises. He tells WLOS in Asheville.
7: There were some words in this framework about raising pay for educators and state employees. They looked good, but I really need to see the final product.
5: State lawmakers and music venues from across North Carolina are hoping the General Assembly passes legislation targeting predatory resale and speculative tickets. The effort comes as some Carolina Hurricanes fans feel priced

0: out ahead of the Eastern Conference Final. Senator Jay Chaudhry is one of the sponsors of the bill.
1: Our constituents and our fans don't need a fraud detection course to buy a concert ticket.
0: House leaders are launching a bipartisan push to crack down on sexual misconduct in Congress. CBS's Stacey Lynn.
2: The move comes after a wave of allegations and resignations involving lawmakers from both parties. Leaders say the initiative will strengthen reporting systems, expand workplace protections, and improve accountability from members and staff on Capitol Hill.
0: In a stunning twist, Charlotte City Council voted to no longer support what was being called the biggest highway project in the state's history, toll lanes on Interstate 77 from uptown to the state line of South Carolina. This man told WBTV.
3: I'm really looking for this not to be just a moment, but for this to be the creation of a movement where we the people are not forgotten.
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5: Two Bakersville residents are facing a combined 36 criminal charges following a traffic stop in western Yancey County that led to a major drug seizure. The Yancey County Sheriff's Office says that Deputy Caleb Tipton conducted the traffic stop on April the 4th, leading to the arrest of 48-year-old Edward Allen Byrd and 37-year-old Lacey Yvonne Burleson. During the investigation, deputies reportedly seized about 28 grams of methamphetamine and 158 grams of methadone. Authorities say the amounts resulted in level 3 trafficking charges. Both Byrd and Burleson faced numerous charges, including multiple counts of drug trafficking and also of possession with intent to sell and deliver controlled substances and maintaining the vehicle or dwelling for those controlled substances. Officials say a total of 24 felony charges were filed between the two suspects. Byrd is being held under a $1.35 million secured bond, while Burleson is being held under a $1.3 million secured bond. A Mitchell County man was killed in a head-on crash in Watauga County on Tuesday night, and an 18-year-old driver is now facing charges. According to the North Carolina State Highway Patrol, that crash occurred around 11:30 p.m. on U.S. 421 near Willie Brown Road. Troopers say that 20-year-old Dalen H. Buchanan of Bakersville was driving a 2019 Dodge Ram when it collided head-on with a 2017 Dodge Ram driven by 18-year-old Alex Gil Hernandez of Zionville. Buchanan died at the scene. Hernandez was taken to Watauga Medical Center with minor injuries. EM on U.S. 421 near Willie Brown Road. Troopers say that 20-year-old Dalen H. Buchanan of Bakersville was driving a 2019 Dodge Ram when it collided head-on with a 2017 Dodge Ram driven by 18-year-old Alex Gil Hernandez of Zionville. Buchanan died at the scene. Hernandez was taken to Watauga Medical Center with minor injuries. Following an investigation, Hernandez was charged with misdemeanor death by motor vehicle and reckless driving. Authorities say speed and reckless driving are believed ethic and be able to work outdoors and lift heavy equipment. Enjoy competitive pay, steady year-round work, training, and room to advance. 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
6: And let's get a look at the weather forecast. Warm and dry conditions continue in our area. There is possibility of a isolated shower or two during the day. On Friday, looks like, yep, and Saturday, mainly on Saturday. So here is the forecast for Mitchell, Yancey, and Avery counties. Here we go. Sunny today. High should be around 60. Clear tonight. Low should be in the upper 30s. Now, we're looking at northwesterly winds today and tonight. 10 to 15 miles per hour with gusts up to 30. They'll begin to diminish after midnight. Friday will be sunny with a high in the mid-70s and Friday night clear with a low in the upper 40s. And Saturday sunny, a chance of a shower in the afternoon with a high in the lower 80s. Chance of rain on Saturday is only 30%. Saturday night, same thing, partly cloudy, chance of a shower in the evening, low in the mid-50s. And Sunday will be sunny, showers and thunderstorms in the afternoon, highs in the mid-80s, chance of rain 30%. 47 degrees our temperature, and the time is

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2: Many years ago, young Rainus Robinson would catch rides on what he called the one-spot train from Michaelville to Bacchus. You could walk alongside it and keep up with it, he said. I remember one old man that lived down there. He'd go up the railroad tracks and wait for the train to come up. Back then, they hauled coal, but it was big blocks, not that little stuff like they haul now. It was open car, and he'd get up on top of it and throw coal off as far as he could in the ditch line. He lived on top of the side of the mountain just above the tracks. He'd go back that evening and get a push car at Michaelville, pick up his coal and haul it up there. He'd get his coal for the winter time. I'd see him do that many a time.
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0: The following point of view is presented in memory of J. Ardell Sink.
1: Some ponderisms. I used to eat a lot of natural foods until I learned that most people die of natural causes. There are two kinds of pedestrians, the quick and the dead. Healthy is merely the slowest possible rate at which one can die. The only difference between a rut and a grave is the depth. Some more ponderisms. Health nuts are going to feel stupid someday, lying in hospitals, dying of nothing. Whenever I feel blue, I start breathing again. All of us could take a lesson from the weather. It pays no attention to criticism. In the 60s, people took acid to make the world weird. Now the world is weird and people take Prozac to make it normal. How is it one careless match can start a forest fire, but it takes a whole box of matches to start a campfire? Who was the first person to look at a cow and say, "I think I'll squeeze these dangly things and drink whatever comes out"? If Jimmy cracks corn and no one cares, why is there a song about him? If corn oil is made from corn and vegetable oil is made from vegetables, then what is baby oil made from? Do illiterate people get the full effect of alphabet soup? Does pushing the elevator button more than once make it arrive faster? Why doesn't glue stick to the inside of the bottle? Well, for what it's worth, those are some things to ponder, and that's how it looks from this point of view.
2: Mountain Community Health Partnership is pleased to announce that Dr. Gretchen Court Banks, a board-certified pediatrician with deep roots in Mitchell and Yancey counties, will be joining the organization this fall. Dr. Banks will begin seeing patients in September of 2026 and will be accepting new pediatric patients. Families are encouraged to call now to schedule appointments for late September and beyond. The phone number is 688-2104.

0: Hooters, and we danced. WTOE, rolling the oats.
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Coming up, news from ABC News Radio. We'll have a look at the weather. We'll have birthdays for you as well. All coming up in about a minute and a half after a little classic from the Beach Boys.

0: WTOE Spruce Pine. It is now about 8 o'clock, and the temperature in Spruce Pine is 47 degrees. News next.
1: ABC News, I'm Chuck Sievertson. From 101 Talks to a state banquet, President Trump thanking China's president during his visit today.
2: It was a fantastic day. And in particular, I want to thank President Xi, my friend, for this magnificent welcome.
1: President Xi Jinping speaking through a translator.
3: We both believe that the China-U.S. relationship is the most important bilateral relationship in the world.
1: But earlier, warning that differences over Taiwan had the potential to bring the two countries into conflict. A ship anchored near the Strait of Hormuz has reportedly been seized and now sailing toward Iran. That from British military officials. It isn't clear who took the ship. Russia keeping up its air attacks on Ukraine. At least 4 killed and dozens hurt in the capital of Kyiv. Nearly 100 people have been killed in dust storms, heavy rain, and lightning strikes in northern India. Storms like that common ahead of the monsoons. This is ABC News. An elevated wildfire danger in Montana, Wyoming, the northern central high plains, and parts of New Mexico. ABC News forecaster Lee Goldberg.
4: As we go into the upcoming weekend, you're looking at a threat from Texas all the way into the Midwest. These are strong storms on Saturday, Sunday, and even into Monday. But out ahead of that, it's finally some summer warmth getting into the Northeast above normal temperatures into next week.
1: Officials in the Philippines say a shooting in the country's Senate yesterday was tied to a mission to arrest a lawmaker, Ronald Bato de la Rosa, for the International Criminal Court. ABC's Britt Clennett.
5: As the former national police chief, De La Rosa was the main enforcer of a years-long brutal crackdown on drug dealers and users by former President Rodrigo Duterte. He's been in hiding for months, but was spotted on Monday. Agents chasing him through the halls and stairwells of the Senate, he managed to escape into the Senate chamber where arresting officers have no authority.
1: ABC's Britt Clennett. Chuck Sievertson, ABC News.
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0: 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Looking at sunny skies for today with a high around 60, and then clear tonight with a low in the upper 30s. Northwesterly winds will be kicking around a little bit. And then on Friday, it'll be sunny with a high in the mid-70s, and Friday night clear, lows in the upper 40s, and Saturday will be sunny. Chance of a shower in the afternoon and a high in the lower 80s. Chance of rain is 30%. 47 degrees our temperature, and it is 5 minutes after 8 o'clock. 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Open Tuesday through Saturday, 11 until 9. They have their lunch buffet every day Tuesday through Saturday from 11 until 2.

Belinda Carlisle from 1987. Hey, it is Thursday, May 14th. Floyd Bailey Jr., Todd Bailey, and Forrest Boone, Courtney Craig, Anessa Dixon, Brian Johnson, Kendra Randolph, Adam Stiles, and the Reverend Bill Whiteside. Happy birthday today. Anyone else with a birthday or an anniversary today? Happy birthday. Happy anniversary. If we missed anybody, let us know. We'll add them to the list and talk about them for the rest of the day, that's for sure. Good morning to you. Bruce Eichert with you till about 9, then I'll be back with you at midday. Got Extreme now. This was from 1991. Here's More Than Words.

0: is the final day.
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2: 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Dr. Banks will begin seeing patients in September of 2026 and will be accepting new pediatric patients. Families are encouraged to call now to schedule appointments for late September and beyond. The phone number is 688-2104.
3: This is Scientific American's 60 Second Health. I'm Dina Fine-Marin. Got a minute? Got bacteria? That's the question du jour for people on both sides of the debate about raw milk. That's milk which has not undergone pasteurization, the century-old process of using heat to kill potentially harmful bacteria. 30 states allow consumers to buy raw milk. Proponents of raw milk contend that it provides health benefits and tastes better. Opponents note that more people are getting sick from bacteria in the raw milk, and the CDC recommends avoiding it. A new study finds that between 2010 and 2012, 5% of all U.S. foodborne outbreaks with a known source were tied to raw milk. An outbreak is defined as two or more cases of similar illness resulting from ingestion of the same food. The research is in the CDC journal Emerging Infectious Diseases. Microbes in raw milk, including Salmonella, E. coli, Campylobacter, and Listeria, sparked an average of 3 outbreaks per year between 1993 and 2006. But the new study finds an average of 13 such outbreaks annually from 2007 through 2012. During that time, raw milk consumption resulted in 979 illnesses and 73

0: rehospitalizations. And more than 80% of such cases occurred in states where selling raw milk is legal. So caveat emptor, let the buyer beware, and the drinker even more so. 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

Tony Rigsby with sports, Mike Raley and Michael Ardell with news. I'll have the weather. We'll get you called up in about 4 minutes or so, a little more, after Cutting Crew on WTOE, rolling the oldies.

0: NCN Sports. I'm Tony Bixby. The ACC spring meetings continue in Amelia Island, Florida, and ACC Commissioner Jim Phillips says the state of the league is good.
1: The league is strong. The league is well-positioned. The league is healthy. It's thriving. It's flourishing. It's helping lead nationally. I think we've been embracing creativity and innovation, and we've had a progressive mindset in that.
0: The ACC formally backed the Big Ten's plan to expand the college football playoffs to 24 teams. Well, the PGA Championship getting underway today in suburban Philadelphia. Here's Gethin Coolbaugh.
2: Scottie Scheffler is the dominant player in golf and looking to avoid feeling like a bridesmaid. The defending PGA Championship winner and world's number one player is coming off three consecutive runner-up finishes dating to the Masters. He'll try to join Tiger Woods and Brooks Koepka as the only players to win the PGA back-to-back in stroke play. The PGA will be played at an Aronimink course that has what Xander Schauffele describes as diabolical greens. World number two Rory McIlroy cut his practice round short Tuesday with a blister on his right toe. I'm Gethin Coolbaugh.
0: The Atlanta Braves beating the Chicago Cubs last night 4-1, 30 wins on the season now for the Braves. Nationals beat the Reds 8-7, Orioles with a 7-0 shutout of the New York Yankees. Logan Davidson, Blake Sable, and Carson Williams each homered to lead the Durham Bulls past the first-place Gwinnett Stripers 7-2 Wednesday afternoon.

0: at Gwinnett Field in Lawrenceville, Georgia. The Wilson Warbirds erased a two-run deficit in the bottom of the ninth inning to tie game two of their series against the Hill City Howlers before ultimately falling 7-3 in 10 innings in an afternoon game at Wilson Ballpark. You're listening to NCN Sports. Florida's Attorney General has issued an investigative subpoena into the NFL Rooney Rule. Correspondent Jesse Mitchell.
1: The rule, which has been on the books for more than two decades, requires teams to interview minority candidates for certain position vacancies. The AG contends that policy violates Florida law. The NFL did change language on its website about the policy when Uthmeyer first raised the issue in March. At a league meeting that same month, Commissioner Roger Goodell acknowledged the current political landscape's impact on diversity initiatives, but said he did not think there was any legal problem with the NFL's policy. Jesse Mitchell, CBS News.
0: In Major League Soccer last night, New York City FC beat Charlotte FC 1-0. National Hockey League playoffs in overtime, the Avalanche advanced to the Western Conference Finals, beating the Wild 4-3. Tony Rixby, NCN Sports.
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3: NCN News. I'm Mike Riley. President Trump is in Beijing for a high-stakes summit with Chinese President Xi Jinping. CBS News foreign correspondent Anna Corrin reports from Beijing on what's at stake in the talks.
4: It's trade deals. That is what President Trump wants to take away from his meeting with President Xi. He will meet with him in just under 4 hours at the Great Hall of the People, and his bilateral meetings will take place most of the day.
3: Governor Stein is reacting to a newly unveiled lawmaker's budget framework with state lawmaker raises. He tells WLOS in Asheville.
5: There were some words in this framework about raising pay for educators and state employees. They looked good, but I really need to see the final product.
3: State lawmakers and music venues from across North Carolina are hoping the General Assembly passes legislation targeting predatory resale and speculative tickets. The effort comes as some Carolina Hurricanes fans feel priced out ahead of the Eastern Conference Final. Senator Jay Chaudhry is one of the sponsors of the bill.
6: Our constituents and our fans don't need a fraud detection course to buy a concert ticket.
3: House leaders are launching a bipartisan push to crack down on sexual misconduct in Congress. CBS's Stacey Lynn.
7: The move comes after a wave of allegations and resignations involving lawmakers from both parties. Leaders say the initiative will strengthen reporting systems, expand workplace protections, and improve accountability from members and staff on Capitol Hill.
3: In a stunning twist, Charlotte City Council voted to no longer support what was being called the biggest highway project in the state's history, toll lanes on Interstate 77 from uptown to the state line of South Carolina. This man told WBTV.
8: I'm really looking for this not to be just a moment, but for this to be the creation of a movement where we the people are not forgotten.
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2: Two Bakersville residents are facing a combined 36 criminal charges following a traffic stop in western Yancey County that led to a major drug seizure. The Yancey County Sheriff's Office says that Deputy Caleb Tipton conducted the traffic stop on April the 4th, leading to the arrest of 48-year-old Edward Allen Byrd and 37-year-old Lacey Yvonne Burleson. During the investigation, deputies reportedly seized about 28 grams of methamphetamine and 158 grams of methadone. Authorities say the amounts resulted in level 3 trafficking charges. Both Byrd and Burleson faced numerous charges, including multiple counts of drug trafficking and also of possession with intent to sell and deliver controlled substances and maintaining the vehicle or dwelling for those controlled substances. Officials say a total of 24 felony charges were filed between the two suspects. Byrd is being held under a $1.35 million secured bond, while Burleson is being held under a $1.3 million secured bond. Two Bakersville residents are facing a combined 36 criminal charges following a traffic stop in western Yancey County that led to a major drug seizure. The Yancey County Sheriff's Office says that Deputy Caleb Tipton conducted the traffic stop on April the 4th, leading to the arrest of 48-year-old Edward Allen Byrd and 37-year-old Lacey Yvonne Burleson. During the investigation, deputies reportedly seized about 28 grams of methamphetamine and 158 grams of methadone. Authorities say the amounts resulted in level 3 trafficking charges. Both Byrd and Burleson faced numerous charges, including multiple counts of drug trafficking and also of possession with intent to sell and deliver controlled substances and maintaining the vehicle or dwelling for those controlled substances. Officials say a total of 24 felony charges were filed between the two suspects. Byrd is being held under a $1.35 million secured bond, while Burleson is being held under a $1.3 million secured bond. A Mitchell County man was killed in a head-on crash in Watauga County on Tuesday night, and an 18-year-old driver is now facing charges. According to the North Carolina State Highway Patrol, that crash occurred around 11:30 p.m. on U.S. 421 near Willie Brown Road. Troopers say that 20-year-old Dalen H. Buchanan of Bakersville was driving a 2019 Dodge Ram when it collided head-on with a 2017 Dodge Ram driven by 18-year-old Alex Gil Hernandez of Zionville. Buchanan died at the scene. Hernandez was taken to Watauga Medical Center with minor injuries. Following an investigation, Hernandez was charged with misdemeanor death by motor vehicle and reckless driving. Authorities say speed and reckless driving are believed to have contributed to the crash. I'm Michael Dardell for WTOE News.
10: And your weather forecast for Mitchell, Yancey, and Avery County. Sunny today with a high around 60. Clear tonight with a low in the upper 30s. Northwesterly winds will be 10 to 15 miles per hour with gusts up to 30 miles per hour. They will begin to diminish somewhat after midnight. Friday will be sunny with a high in the mid-70s, and Friday night clear with a low in the upper 40s. Saturday will be sunny, a chance of showers in the afternoon, highs in the lower 80s. Chance of rain 30%. 48 degrees our temperature. The time is 8:37. 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

0: 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We have with us today
1: Jessica Zucchino.
0: And you are part of
1: My Prevention and Recovery Coalition.
0: Welcome. It's good to see you. It's been a while since we've talked, and yeah. I hope things are continuing to go well with the coalition and with everybody involved in all of it. You're doing some good work.
1: Indeed, yeah. We're doing some stuff.
0: Yeah.
1: Excited to share with you about it.
0: You know, and that really is true. You're doing some stuff, and it's kind of like what's happening on Saturday on the Burnsville Town Square between 11 a.m. and 1 p.m. So what is happening?
1: We are hosting an event. It's called Be the Village, and mm-hmm. this is a partnership between My Prevention and Recovery Coalition and Freedom Life Ministries. And so we just wanted to host an event where folks can come out and connect and get some information about support you might need. And both My Prevention and Recovery Coalition and Freedom Life have focuses on mental health and substance use to some extent, but we also recognize that in the community, we have a lot of different things that we need as individuals and families. So we've invited a lot of different partners to be there with us because we recognize when the idea of building a village is that there's a lot of different things that we need, a lot of different people we need to partner with and folks we need to know. And sometimes we need to know about it before we need it. So we are inviting a lot of different partners to come, and it'll be kind of similar to the event that the Fall Festival that's taken place in the past in the mm-hmm. tractor parking lot.
0: Yeah.
1: So it'll be set up like you'll get a bingo sheet, and then you come through so that you can see all of these wonderful partners that right. we've invited to come be with us. And then you get entered in a raffle for doing that. We're going to give away some shirts and some books and some items. So there'll be 3 beautiful baskets that people can enter into the raffle for. But mostly our hope is that folks can come out and have fun and then just learn a little bit about what's available in our community that maybe we weren't aware of.
0: This would really be a good opportunity. You may not know what Freedom Life is, or you may not know what this, that, or the other is. You can go find out what mm-hmm. they are and know kind of what's available. If you have a problem, it can help you out.
1: Mm-hmm. Yeah, and when folks come to our check-in tent, we'll be giving out resource bags. So those are already stuffed with some amount of resources. But we know that sometimes when you're going through and gathering all this information and getting the freebies and giveaways that folks have, but also their highly useful informational pamphlets or flyers, you need a place to put that. So we're pre-stuffing some of it, and you need a place to put your stuff as you go around and collect things.
0: Well, yeah. I mean, that makes sense. Now, it won't just be a bag and you going from vendor to vendor to vendor to vendor. There's games and food and that type of stuff going on as well.
1: Yes, because that is also something that we want to do. So we have partnered with Pig and Grits and Pelicans. So their food trucks will be set up. We're going to have the North Main right beside the First Baptist Church is going to be shut down, so mm-hmm. you can walk over there. And we have a limited supply, so the first 200 folks that come through will get a free meal and a free snow cone, should they choose to. So that's part of when you come to the check-in tent, you'll get your resource bag and you'll have your food vouchers in there, and we'll make sure that you and your family can go enjoy some free food. And like you said, there's going to be yard games, so in the nature of family-friendly, mm-hmm. My children certainly enjoy when there's something else other than visiting the tables, although they do enjoy those giveaways.
0: Oh, yeah, of course they do.
1: They also enjoy yard games. And so we have also partnered with a face painter and balloon twister. And so the face painting, I want to be clear, while children enjoy it, it is very much encouraged that adults also get their faces painted.
0: Get your face painted, yeah.
1: And choose which kind of balloon twisting that you might like. So this is meant for everyone to enjoy and have fun.
0: Okay. Maybe some music in the background going on. You're going to have some live music.
1: Yes, that's right. So Freedom Life has a music ministry, Heart Cry. Heart Cry will be there performing on the stage. And so we encourage folks to bring a blanket or a chair if you'd like to sit and enjoy the live music. And in between their music sets, there will also be speakers sharing their stories of recovery. Mm-hmm. There will be several folks who are sharing that. And so we encourage folks to take a break, pause, and listen to any of those stories and enjoy that live music.
0: Okay. Bookmobile going to be there, maybe?
1: Bookmobile's going to be there. And there's also going to be My Life Center is bringing their Bertha ultrasound bus. Bertha will be there, so that's limited ultrasounds. So we'll have a couple large vehicles parked around the square, too.
0: Wow. Bertha is large and is pink. I haven't seen Bertha out on the road in a while, so that's pretty good.
1: Yeah.
0: Movie screening?
1: That's right. So at 11:30, so the event itself starts at 11, but the movie screening is going to start at 11:30, and that's an ultrasound bus. Bertha will be there, so that's limited ultrasounds. So we'll have a couple large vehicles parked around the square, too.
0: Wow. Bertha is large and is pink. I haven't seen Bertha out on the road in a while, so that's pretty good.
1: Yeah.
0: Movie screening?
1: That's right. So at 11:30, so the event itself starts at 11, but the movie screening is going to start at 11:30, and that's Screenagers Next Chapter. And that is
0: organization over here. So anyway, well, folks can really, and it is a family oriented, Be the Village.
1: Yes.
0: And we all, you know, whether you have little ones or whether you're a grandparent or just whatever, somebody visiting in the area, just come check it out.
1: Yeah. We'd love to have people come through, and it's really designed for whatever you need. We want you to come and take what you need. We're not trying to force people into any sort of particular experience, but we're hoping that we've set it up so that you can find something that you enjoy.
0: Yeah, that sounds like it'll be good. It is Saturday, 11 a.m. to 1 p.m. on the Burnsville Town Square. And when I say Saturday, yes, I really mean May 16th, as this Saturday.
1: Yes, that's correct.
0: So don't think I'm talking about some other Saturday. Sometimes I get confused what Saturdays I'm talking about. if folks would want more information about the Coalition, about Freedom Life, I guess you've got presence on social media,
1: that's
0: regular
1: right.
0: websites and things like that folks can check out.
1: Yes, that's correct. We've got a Be the Village Facebook event, and that'll kind of link you to everybody who's showing up there. We've tried to highlight our partners to the best of our ability, so you could get connected with any of the partners that you see there.
0: Mm-hmm.
1: Certainly, it'll direct you to folks' websites, in particular the hosts,
0: right.
1: My Prevention and Recovery Coalition and Freedom Life Ministries.
0: All right. Well, it sounds good. Thank you for coming over and telling us about it. I'm looking forward to it. I'm going to be there and be a part of it as well, and just look forward to being able to see what's going on and see everybody. We'll have us a big old time.
1: Yes, we're excited to have you there.
0: Jessica, thank you for coming and visiting with us, and look forward to talking to you again soon.
1: Thanks so much.
0: Again, thanks to our guest today, Jessica Zucchino of the My Prevention and Recovery Coalition. And thank you for listening to today's Community Close-Up.
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1: And coming up, we'll take a look at the latest news from ABC News Radio. We'll follow that with a look at the weather and carry on. I will see you again at midday for updated information and gospel music. And let's get together again tomorrow morning and see what happens on Friday the 15th. Should be interesting. Already halfway through May. Keep smiling and keep searching for that rainbow connection. Whatever you do, you make sure you make your own kind of music. That is the only music that really matters. Thank you so much for listening, for playing along. Here's George Harrison. News next.

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1: ABC News, I'm Chuck Siebertson. After a full day in China, President Trump.
2: We had extremely positive and productive conversations and meetings today.
1: Speaking at a state banquet in Beijing, he spoke with China's president about trade, fentanyl, and Iran. In the Middle East, a ship anchored near the Strait of Hormuz boarded and now apparently sailing toward Iran. No word on who seized it. Ukraine being bombarded by wave after wave of Russian air attacks. At least five people killed in the capital, Kyiv. More from ABC News chief foreign correspondent Ian Pannell.
3: It was an unprecedented wave of attacks, and Ukrainian officials warning more could be on the way. Vladimir Putin, remember, last week hinting this war could be coming to an end. President Trump promising to stop the fighting. But these attacks sending a very different message.
1: An American doctor who was on the cruise ship where hantavirus broke out, now released from a biocontainment unit in Nebraska after testing negative. This is ABC News. Defunct, in this case, might not mean defunded.
4: Former employees of the now-defunct Spirit Airlines have filed a class-action lawsuit alleging they were not given ample notice of the airline's closure before they all lost their jobs earlier this month. The plaintiffs are seeking 60 days of wages and benefits from the company and are asking the court to cover all 17,000 affected employees. Dave Packer, ABC News.
1: Utah mother Corey Richens says she'll appeal the life sentence for the murder of her husband. Richens gave her husband a cocktail laced with fentanyl, then wrote a children's book about dealing with grief. During sentencing yesterday, Richens had a message for her boys.
5: The one thing I need you boys to know, I did not abandon you. I did not just walk out of your lives one day to never return, to never call.
1: Her three young sons asking the judge to lock her up for good. It's Thursday, May 14th. Chuck Siebertson, ABC News.
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10: As high pressure builds into the area behind the cold front that passed this morning, we'll see comfortable and cool conditions through this afternoon. We're still a bit chilly overnight. The temperatures will gradually warm up into this weekend. Mostly cloudy this morning with temperatures in the low 40s. By this afternoon, we're sunny with highs at around 60 degrees. We're then mostly clear overnight and into Friday morning with lows at around 40. Warm to the low 70s on Friday. I'm meteorologist Grant Skinner in the NCN Weather Center.
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6: Good Thursday morning. We start your day in the northern mountains with mostly cloudy skies and temperatures in the low 40s. We'll see lots of sunshine by this afternoon, and highs will be comfortable at around 60 degrees. We're then mostly clear overnight into our Friday morning. Temperatures will be chilly again, dropping to around 40 degrees. We'll then have lots of sunshine for our Friday afternoon, with highs reaching the low 70s. We're even warmer for the first half of the weekend, with highs at around 80. I'm meteorologist Grant Skinner in the NCN Weather Center.
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0: Hey, it's Marty. Thank you so much for having us on with Huey Lewis and the news.

0: Mike and the Mechanics are listening to Marty. What a wild game last night in the NBA playoffs. It was in Detroit, and Cleveland beat Detroit in overtime to take a 3-2 lead in that series. The winner, of course, gets the New York Knicks.
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1: It's time for Remember When. Remember when a paper map was the best way to get around? Yeah, that's also when they made the best music. 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

0: Eagles and Desperado. So Lego just announced the newest addition to its collection, and it's perfect for the fans of Lord of the Rings and The Hobbits. It's the $650 Lego Mina Tirith set, which contains the mind-blowing 8,278 pieces. The set's going to be available to buy starting in June.
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0: perfect for the fans of Lord of the Rings and The Hobbits. It's the $650 Lego Minas Tirith set, which contains the mind-blowing 8,278 pieces. 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
0: Eagles and Desperado. So Lego just announced the newest addition to its collection, and it's perfect for the fans of Lord of the Rings and The Hobbits. It's the $650 Lego Minas Tirith set, which contains the mind-blowing 8,278 pieces. The set's going to be available to buy starting in June.
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1: ABC News, I'm Chuck Sievertson. American shoppers slowing down a bit in April as high gas prices driven by the war with Iran bite into budgets. The Commerce Department says retail sales in April rose 0.5%. The month before, retail sales were up 1.6%. President Trump looking for trade deals in his trip to China, but ABC's Mary Bruce in Beijing says...
2: In their over two-hour meeting, Xi delivering a stark warning to Trump about Taiwan, which Beijing claims is its own territory. According to China's state media, Xi telling Trump if the issue is handled poorly, the two countries will collide or even clash.
1: Concerns in the Middle East with British officials saying a ship that was anchored south of the Strait of Hormuz has been seized and is sailing toward Iran. No claim of responsibility. Also reports that another ship has been attacked. Russia firing more drones and missiles into Ukraine. At least seven people killed in the capital, Kyiv. This is ABC News. An American doctor who was on the cruise ship where hantavirus broke out, now released from a biocontainment unit in Nebraska after his latest test came back negative. Dr. David Fitter at the CDC.
3: Our role now is to continue our conversations with each passenger about their potential exposure and work with partners to ensure appropriate monitoring.
1: Health officials across the country keeping an eye on 36 Americans connected to the outbreak. More about the rescue of 11 people who ended up in the Atlantic after their small plane ran into trouble and had to put down on the water earlier this week. ABC's Matt Rivers.
4: We're now learning that rescue chopper found the victims just minutes before they would run out of fuel and turn back for home. The plane bound for Grand Bahama International Airport taking off Tuesday morning. Shortly after takeoff, the pilot experiencing engine failure, declaring an in-flight emergency, losing all communications with air traffic controllers. Around 11 a.m., a transmitter on board alerting the Coast Guard of a distress situation.
1: Chuck Sievertson, ABC News.
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9: As high pressure builds into the area behind the cold front that passed this morning, we'll see comfortable and cool conditions through this afternoon. We're still a bit chilly overnight. The temperatures will gradually warm up into this weekend. Mostly cloudy this morning with temperatures in the low 40s. By this afternoon, we're sunny with highs at around 60 degrees. We're then mostly clear overnight and into Friday morning with lows at around 40. Warm to the low 70s on Friday. I'm meteorologist Grant Skinner in the NCN Weather Center.
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0: When I come around in Green Day, most likely Giants fans. Did you see the video? The Giants postgame celebration coming to an end after going viral Monday night in a clip that led to so many jokes after the Giants beat the Dodgers. The outfielders met in center field, locked arms, and wow, my kid actually showed me this video. Needless to say, that ended Tuesday night when they beat the Dodgers again. Instead, they took a bow.
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5: Good Thursday morning. We start your day in the northern mountains with mostly cloudy skies and temperatures in the low 40s. We'll see lots of sunshine by this afternoon, and highs will be comfortable at around 60 degrees. We're then mostly clear overnight into our Friday morning. Temperatures will be chilly again, dropping to around 40 degrees. We'll then have lots of sunshine for our Friday afternoon, with highs reaching the low 70s. We're even warmer for the first half of the weekend, with highs at around 80. I'm meteorologist Grant Skinner in the NCN Weather Center.
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0: It's Mackenzie with Peter Gabriel, Sledgehammer.

0: Private Eyes, Hall & Oates, also Sweet Emotion, and Aerosmith, who pay tribute to Jack Douglas, who passed away on Monday. Aerosmith collaborated with Douglas on four consecutive 70s albums, Get Your Wings, Toys in the Attic, Rocks, and Draw the Line. The producer helped Aerosmith refine their sound and expand their songwriting. The albums they made together achieved multi-platinum success. You can check out their tribute on their social media pages. Jack Douglas passing Monday at the age of 80.
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0: We Just Disagree and Dave Mason, 1977, second single from his sixth solo album, Let It Flow. 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
1: ABC News, I'm Chuck Sievertson. It would be a terrible mistake, says Secretary of State Marco Rubio, if China tried to take Taiwan by force. Rubio also saying that the U.S. position on the island is unchanged. Rubio is at the Beijing summit with Presidents Trump and Xi. ABC's Mary Bruce in China's capital.
2: In their over two-hour meeting, Xi delivering a stark warning to Trump about Taiwan, which Beijing claims is its own territory. According to China's state media, Xi telling Trump if the issue is handled poorly, the two countries will collide or even clash.
1: Retail sales went up last month, but at a much smaller rate than the month before, says the Commerce Department. American shoppers spent more on higher-priced gasoline and less on other stuff. The number of people making first-time applications for unemployment insurance went up last week, more than double what analysts expected. Billy Idol's to receive a Lifetime Achievement Award at the American Music Awards May 25th. This is ABC News. Facing growing pressure to quit his job, more than 80 lawmakers in his own Labour Party urging him to do so, British Prime Minister Keir Starmer. This over the party suffering historic losses in local and regional elections. In London, ABC's Patrick Reeval.
3: It now does look like Prime Minister Keir Starmer could well face a leadership challenge, perhaps today. The Health Secretary, Wes Streeting, who is widely seen as a key challenger to Starmer, announced his resignation, saying that he has lost confidence in Starmer and that Starmer will not lead the party into the next general election.
1: Our Patrick Reeval. Honda says it racked up a full-year loss for the first time ever, losing $2.7 billion in the last fiscal year due to a costly electric vehicle strategy. Japanese automaker abandoned many of its plans and EV models, including those in the works in a joint venture with Sony. Chuck Sievertson, ABC News.
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7: As high pressure builds into the area behind the cold front that passed this morning, we'll see comfortable and cool conditions through this afternoon. We're still a bit chilly overnight. The temperatures will gradually warm up into this weekend. Mostly cloudy this morning with temperatures in the low 40s. By this afternoon, we're sunny with highs at around 60 degrees. We're then mostly clear overnight and into Friday morning with lows at around 40. Warm to the low 70s on Friday. I'm meteorologist Grant Skinner in the NCN Weather Center.
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0: 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I melt with you, Modern English, also Heart, and the Eagles' Life in the Fast Lane. 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
3: Good Thursday morning. We start your day in the northern mountains with mostly cloudy skies and temperatures in the low 40s. We'll see lots of sunshine by this afternoon, and highs will be comfortable at around 60 degrees. We're then mostly clear overnight into our Friday morning. Temperatures will be chilly again, dropping to around 40 degrees. We'll then have lots of sunshine for our Friday afternoon, with highs reaching the low 70s. We're even warmer for the first half of the weekend, with highs at around 80. I'm meteorologist Grant Skinner in the NCN Weather Center.
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4: 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Highway 19, east of Burnsville on the Asheville Highway. Phone 682-2118.
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1: ABC News, I'm Chuck Sievertson. It would be a terrible mistake if China tried to take Taiwan by force, says Secretary of State Marco Rubio, also saying that the U.S. position on the island is unchanged. Rubio is at the Beijing summit with Presidents Trump and Xi. A reporter asking, Mr. Trump.
2: How were your talks, sir?
3: Great.
2: Did you talk about Taiwan?
3: Great place. Incredible. China's beautiful.
1: Britain says a ship seized south of the Strait of Hormuz is being sailed toward Iran. India condemns the sinking of an Indian commercial ship near Oman. No word who did it. Retail sales went up last month, but at a much smaller rate, says the Commerce Department. American shoppers spent more on higher-priced gasoline. The number of people applying first time for unemployment insurance went up last week, more than double what analysts expected. Bipartisan effort to combat sexual misconduct in Congress is being led by two women members of the House. This is ABC News. Many American students are falling behind. ABC's Andrea Fujii.
4: After analyzing reading and math scores dating back decades, researchers found what's being dubbed a reading recession. Reading scores dropped in more than 80% of school districts compared to 10 years ago. Math scores dropped in 70% of districts. One factor, they say, is social media. They also blame a lack of testing and accountability. Congress, back in 2015, scrapped the No Child Left Behind law, which held schools accountable for student performance through standardized testing. Critics argued the law was too rigid and prioritized teaching to the test instead of a well-rounded curriculum.
1: Abandoning an electric vehicle strategy leads Honda to post a first-ever fiscal year loss, $2.7 billion. For the first time, the World Cup final in July at MetLife Stadium in New Jersey will feature a Super Bowl-style halftime show featuring Madonna, Shakira, and BTS. Chuck Sievertson, ABC News.
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2: 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Bruce Eichard with you. I hope you're having a good afternoon. I'm having such a good one that I got just a little choked up there. But we'll get it. We'll be all right. It's not bad. Anyway, I hope you are having a great afternoon. We have got all sorts of information coming up for you, and so we hope you'll stay with us for that. Right now, I want to remind you a few things going on in the area. First of all, remember that the Shred event will be 1 week from today. And this is from the folks at Asheville Shred will be at the Mitchell Senior Center from 11 a.m. until 1 p.m. on Thursday, May 21st. It's an opportunity for you to help protect your identity. Shred it for safety. Up to 3 boxes of documents per person can be brought to be shredded. And again, where you take them to is the Mitchell Senior Center parking lot. It's free and open to the public, thanks to the folks at Tow River Project Access and the Mitchell Senior Center for making this possible for us. Our community close-up will be along in probably about 30 minutes or so, and we're going to be talking to Jessica Zucchino today from the folks, the Be the Village event coming up on the Burnsville Town Square on Saturday, 11 a.m. to 1 p.m. Be the Village is a free, welcoming community event where individuals, families, and organizations come together to connect and support one another in building a healthier, stronger community. Going to be all sorts of fun stuff going on. Jessica and I will talk about that coming up, so I hope you'll stay with us for that. Remember the Blue Ridge Partnership for Children's Spring Consignment Sale, the Amy Wee Trade Consignment Sale for Spring, will be May the 28th through the 30th, and going to run the usual schedule on Thursday the 28th, 8 a.m. to 6 p.m. There is a $5 early bird fee to be paid to get in that day to shop. Then Friday, May the 29th, 8 a.m. to 6 p.m., and Saturday, May the 30th, 8 a.m. until 2 p.m. And, if you want to give it a shot, it's not too late to become a consigner in this. Just go to the Blue Ridge. Well, where did it go to? I know I had BlueRidgeChildren.org is the name of the the name of the website, and it's under the Amy Wee Trade tab. 70-30 split. 70% goes to the consigner and 30% to the Imagination Library program. So keep that in mind. That'll be coming up on the 28th, the 29th, and 30th. And one other thing I want to remind you of, there's a survey being put together by the Mitchell County Cooperative Extension and the Mitchell County Long-Term Resiliency Group. They're conducting a survey to better understand livestock ownership in the area and available farm resources in our community. The information collected will help with emergency planning, with educational programs, and local support efforts. The survey should take less than 10 minutes to complete. All responses, of course, are confidential and used for planning purposes only. You can find out more if you will look at the Mitchell County Long-Term Resilience Group information. Go to wearemitchell.org or to the Mitchell County Cooperative Extension websites. Okay? Okay. Happy birthday today to Floyd Bailey Jr. and Todd Bailey, Forrest Boone, Courtney Craig, Anissa Dixon, and Brian Johnson, Kendra Randolph, Adam Stiles, and the Reverend Bill Whiteside. Anyone else with a birthday or an anniversary today, happy birthday, happy anniversary. I really hope that it is groovy days for you and for yours. Mike Rayleigh, Michael Ardell, and I. Three of us beating and banging around with the news today. And we'll start that right now. It's brought to you by the French Broad Electric Membership Corporation.
3: NCN News. I'm Mike Rayleigh. Governor Stein is reacting to a newly unveiled lawmakers' budget framework with state worker raises. He tells WLOS in Asheville,
4: if there are real pay raises for our state employees, that's a positive step forward.
3: North Carolina lawmakers spent months wrangling over the spending priorities, ultimately arriving at a deal that puts more money in North Carolinians' pockets. North Carolina State University economics professor emeritus Mike Walden tells NCN News tax reductions are in the budget.
5: Some tax reductions. This has been a long-term plan of the General Assembly to lower the tax rates, and they're focusing this year on the personal tax rate for individuals.
3: Remarks today from President Trump at Beijing banquet with Chinese Xi Jinping.
6: The American and Chinese people share much in common. We value hard work. We value courage and achievement. We love our families and we love our countries.
3: The Senate Armed Services Committee is holding a hearing on the 2027 budget for U.S. Central Command and U.S. Africa Command, CENTCOM Commander Admiral Brad Cooper.
7: The degradation means it's been significant, but some residual capability does exist.
3: State lawmakers and music venues from across North Carolina are hoping the General Assembly passes legislation targeting predatory resale and speculative tickets. Justin Dion is executive director of the Kane Center for the Arts.
8: It's a common sense bill that will bring honesty back to our ticket marketplace.
3: Shoppers pulled back on spending in April as higher gas prices fueled by the Iran war meant less money left over for some non-essentials. Retail sales rose in April. CBS business analyst Joe Schlesinger says,
9: what we are seeing is just the beginning parts of consumers pulling back in some areas to be able to afford higher energy prices. What are those areas? Furniture stores, department stores.
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2: 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A Mitchell County man was killed in a head-on crash in Watauga County Tuesday night. An 18-year-old driver is now facing charges. According to the North Carolina State Highway Patrol, the crash happened around 10:30 p.m. on NC 105 near the Fosco community. Troopers say 20-year-old Dalen H. Buchanan of Bakersville was driving a 2019 Dodge Ram when it collided head-on with a 2017 Dodge Ram driven by 18-year-old Alex Gil Hernandez of Zionville. Buchanan died at the scene. Hernandez was taken to the Watauga Medical Center with minor injuries. Following an investigation, Hernandez was charged with misdemeanor death by motor vehicle and reckless driving. Authorities say speed and impairment are not believed to have contributed to the crash.
10: Two Bakersville residents are facing a combined 36 criminal charges following a traffic stop in western Yancey County that led to a major drug seizure. The Yancey County Sheriff's Office says that Deputy Caleb Tipton conducted the traffic stop on April the 4th, leading to the arrest of 48-year-old Edward Allen Byrd and 37-year-old Lacey Yvonne Burleson. During the investigation, deputies reportedly seized about 28 grams of methamphetamine and 158 grams of methadone. Authorities say the amounts resulted in level 3 trafficking charges. Both Byrd and Burleson faced numerous charges, including multiple counts of drug trafficking and also of possession with intent to sell and deliver controlled substances and maintaining the vehicle or dwelling for those controlled substances. Officials say a total of 24 felony charges were filed between the two suspects. Byrd is being held under a $1.35 million secured bond, while Burleson is being held under a $1.3 million secured bond. I'm Michael Dardell for WTOE News.
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2: Weather forecast for Mitchell, Yancey, and Avery counties looks like this. We are talking about, for the rest of the day today, sunny skies. We'll wind up around 60 for a high, and guess what? It's 60 degrees right now. Probably be a little more than 60 before it's over. Anyway, northwesterly winds will continue 10 to 15 miles per hour, maybe gusting as high as 30. That will continue into the evening. They say they'll begin to diminish after midnight. Otherwise, it'll be clear tonight with a low in the upper 30s. Friday will be sunny with a high in the mid-70s. Friday night will be clear with a low in the upper 40s. And then on Saturday, it'll be sunny. Chance of showers in the afternoon, highs in the lower 80s. Chance of any rain on Saturday and Saturday night is only 30%. Same thing on Sunday as well. Temperature now, 60 degrees. Time is, it's about 21 minutes after 12 noon. And this look at the weather on WTOE is brought to you by the folks at Hospital Drive Pharmacy, 409 Alta Pass Highway in Spruce Pine. 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

It's time now for obituary announcements from Webb Funeral Home of Spruce Pine. Webb Funeral Home reminds you that their staff is committed to taking care of their guests and the families that they serve. 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Webb Funeral Home has been entrusted with the arrangements for these families and is honored to be serving them. 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

Rita Yelton Jackson passed away at age 58 on Monday, May 11th at 12:47 in the afternoon in Burnsville. Rita was born to parents William Bill Yelton and Anita Kate Yelton in Washington, D.C., and lived primarily in the Spruce Pine and Burnsville areas. She was a proud mother, known as an excellent worker in hospitality and an avid craft maker. Rita loved crafting with natural materials she found outside of and around her residence for her friends and family. Additionally, she was a member of the Snow Hill Baptist Church. She was preceded in death by her father, William Bill Yelton, and her husband, Michael Jackson Sr. She is survived by her mother, Anita Kate Yelton of Spruce Pine, her sister, Lisa Sparks of Marion, her brother, Keith Yelton and Karen of Bakersville, her children, Sierra McGee and Matthew of Unicoi, Tennessee, Michael Jackson Jr. of Raleigh, George and Billy Jackson of Bakersville, and her grandchildren, Aiden and Abram McGee, and a very special friend, Melissa Hunter Garland. A celebration of the life of Rita Yelton Jackson will be held this afternoon, Thursday, May 14th, at 2 o'clock at the Chapel of Webb Funeral Home. Skip Wyford will officiate. The family will receive friends from 1 until 2 prior to the service at Webb Funeral Home. Her remains will be cremated afterwards as per her family's wishes. To repeat, Rita Yelton Jackson passed away at age 58 on May 11th. A celebration of her life will be held this afternoon, Thursday, May 14th at 2 o'clock at the Chapel of Webb Funeral Home. Skip Wyford will officiate. 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

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The temperature is 62 degrees. The time now is 26 minutes after 12 noon. And I do have a reminder for you. I will have an additional obituary announcement following today's Swap Shop here on WTOE. 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

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Let's start with the yard sales for today. There's multiple family yard sale today and tomorrow, the 14th and 15th. That's behind the Ambered Jack restaurant over in Burnsville. So again, it is a multifamily yard sale. It's going on today, and it will start back up at 8 o'clock in the morning, and it's behind the Ambered Jack restaurant in Burnsville. There's also a multifamily yard sale Friday and Saturday, May 15th and 16th, 7 a.m. until noon at the Kind Hearts Way next to Blue Ridge Elementary School in Burnsville. A multifamily yard sale on Saturday, May 16th, 8 a.m. to 1 p.m. at 557 West Side Road in Burnsville. There's going to be a moving sale on Saturday, May 16th, from 7 a.m. until 11 a.m. It is located at 100 Crowder Ridge Lane in Spruce Pine. There is a two-family yard sale Saturday from 8 a.m. until 1 p.m. at 3936 Highway 197, about a half mile from Griffith's store. And a combination estate yard sale garage sale Friday and Saturday, May the 22nd and 23rd. So that's next weekend. And 7 a.m. until 1 p.m. It's on West Main Street to Robertson Street. Just follow the signs. And again, that will be on Friday and Saturday, May 22nd and 23rd. Wanted, someone is looking for some hay for cows. Also, maybe for some pasture rent for cows. Here's phone number, 678-0681, 678-0681, 678-0681. Someone has lost a seven-month-old neutered male gray-spotted tabby cat, missing and was last seen in the area around Poplar Grove store in Yancey County. Very loving and energetic. His name is Willis. He's wearing a collar. $25 reward offered. Call Dawn. 319-1908. 319-1908. 319-1908. 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All are healthy babies, eating solid foods, drinking water, located in Bakersville. Might be willing to do some trading on some other livestock, so what you got?
text for more.

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0: 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We now have an obituary announcement from Henline Hughes Funeral Service of Bakersville. Awanda Faith Ford Fisher, age 83, entered eternity with her Savior Jesus Christ on May 12, 2026, after over a decade-long battle with Alzheimer's dementia. She was also a leukemia survivor. She was preceded in death by her parents, Buster and Blanche Ford, and her husband, James Fisher. Awanda was a loving and caring sister, wife, daughter, and aunt. She loved people, the color purple, and all things Elvis Presley. She was talented at embroidery, coloring, and baking black walnut cakes. Awanda will be missed by all who knew and loved her. Survivors include three brothers, Don Ford and wife Deborah of Spruce Pine, Dale Ford of Newland, and Bill Ford and wife Jan of Shelby. She is survived by two nieces, Sarah Ford of Nairobi, Kenya, and Scotty Crenshaw of Charlotte. One nephew, Albert Ford of Lawndale, as well as numerous cousins. Funeral services for Awanda Faith Ford Fisher will be held at the Mount Carmel Baptist Church on Saturday, May 16th at 2 in the afternoon. The family will receive friends 1 hour prior to the service. The Reverend Jason Kritz and the Reverend Andrew McKinney will officiate. Private burial will be at the Hughes Cemetery in Newland. Memorial donations may be made to the Alzheimer's Research Foundation or Hospice and Palliative Care of the Blue Ridge. Special thanks to their staff for the invaluable service that they offered during her illness and death, including Lauren, Brittany, Lacey, and Amanda. The assistance of Jill, Debbie, Danielle, Ashley, Katie, Anita, Tracy, and Rachel is appreciated. Please keep Awanda's family in your prayers. To repeat, Awanda Faith Ford Fisher, age 83, entered eternity with her Savior Jesus Christ on May 12th. Funeral services will be held at the Mount Carmel Baptist Church on Saturday, May 16th at 2 in the afternoon. The family will receive friends 1 hour prior to the service. Private burial will follow the service at the Hughes Cemetery in Newland. Henline Hughes Funeral Service is honored to be assisting the family. 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

0: This is WTOE in Spruce Pine, North Carolina. It is 65 degrees, and the time is 12:43.
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0: 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We have with us today
2: Jessica Zucchino.
0: And you are part of
2: My Prevention and Recovery Coalition.
0: Welcome. It's good to see you. It's been a while since we've talked, and yeah. I hope things are continuing to go well with the coalition and with everybody involved in all of it. You're doing some good work.
2: Indeed, yeah. We're doing some stuff.
0: Yeah.
2: Excited to share with you about it.
0: You know, and that really is true. You're doing some stuff, and it's kind of like what's happening on Saturday on the Burnsville Town Square between 11 a.m. and 1 p.m. So what is happening?
2: We are hosting an event. It's called Be the Village, and mm-hmm. this is a partnership between My Prevention and Recovery Coalition and Freedom Life Ministries. And so we just wanted to host an event where folks can come out and connect and get some information about support you might need. And both My Prevention and Recovery Coalition and Freedom Life have focuses on mental health and substance use to some extent, but we also recognize that in the community, we have a lot of different things that we need as individuals and families. So we've invited a lot of different partners to be there with us because we recognize when the idea of building a village is that there's a lot of different things that we need, a lot of different people we need to partner with and folks we need to know. And sometimes we need to know about it before we need it. So we are inviting a lot of different partners to come, and it'll be kind of similar to the event that the Fall Festival that's taken place in the past in the mm-hmm. tractor parking lot.
0: Yeah.
2: So it'll be set up like you'll get a bingo sheet, and then you come through so that you can see all of these wonderful partners that right. we've invited to come be with us. And then you get entered in a raffle for doing that. We're going to give away some shirts and some books and some items, so there'll be 3 beautiful baskets that people can enter into the raffle for. But mostly our hope is that folks can come out and have fun and then just learn a little bit about what's available in our community that maybe we weren't aware of.
0: This would really be a good opportunity. You may not know what Freedom Life is, or you may not know what this, that, or the other is. You can go find out what mm-hmm. they are and know kind of what's available. If you have a problem, it can help you out.
2: Mm-hmm. Yeah, and we'll be, when folks come to our check-in tent, we'll be giving out resource bags. So those are already stuffed with some amount of resources. But we know that sometimes when you're going through and gathering all this information and getting the freebies and giveaways that folks have, but also their highly useful informational pamphlets or flyers, you need a place to put that. So we're pre-stuffing some of it, and you need a place to put your stuff as you go around and collect things.
0: Well, yeah. I mean, that makes sense. Now, it won't just be a bag and you going from vendor to vendor to vendor to vendor. There's games and food and that type of stuff going on as well.
2: Yes, because that is also something that we want to do. So we have partnered with Pig and Grits and Pelicans. So their food trucks will be set up. We're going to have the North Main right beside the First Baptist Church is going to be shut down. So mm-hmm. you can walk over there. And we have a limited supply. So the first 200 folks that come through will get a free meal and a free snow cone should they choose to. So that's part of when you come to the check-in tent, you'll get your resource bag and you'll have your food vouchers in there. And we'll make sure that you and your family can go enjoy some free food. And like you said, there's going to be yard games. So in the nature of family friendly, mm-hmm. My children certainly enjoy when there's something else other than visiting the tables, although they do enjoy those giveaways.
0: Oh, yeah, of course they do.
2: They also enjoy yard games. And so we have also partnered with a face painter and balloon twister. And so the face painting, I want to be clear, while children enjoy it, it is very much encouraged that adults also get their faces
0: get your face painted
2: and choose which kind of balloon twisting that you might like. So this is meant for everyone to enjoy and have fun.
0: Okay. maybe some music in the background going on. You're going to have some live music.
2: Yes, that's right. So Freedom Life has a music ministry, Heart Cry. Heart Cry will be there performing on the stage. And so we encourage folks to bring a blanket or a chair if you'd like to sit and enjoy the live music. And in between their music sets, there will also be speakers sharing their stories of recovery. Mm-hmm. There will be several folks who are sharing that. And so we encourage folks to take a break, pause, and listen to any of those stories and enjoy that live music.
0: Okay. Bookmobile going to be there, maybe?
2: Bookmobile's going to be there. And there's also going to be... My Life Center is bringing their Bertha ultrasound bus. Bertha will be there. So that's limited ultrasounds. So we'll have a couple large vehicles parked around the square, too.
0: Wow. Bertha is large and is pink. I haven't seen Bertha out on the road in a while, so that's pretty good.
2: Yeah.
0: Movie screening?
2: That's right. So at 11:30, so the event itself starts at 11. But the movie screening is going to start at 11:30, and that's Screenagers Next Chapter. And that is about giving resiliency skills for stress and anxiety for young people. And that movie gives a lot of practical tips, and it's designed for families to watch together. So it's not just for parents or caregivers or folks who interact with children, although it will be super helpful for those individuals. So if you have a teen or a preteen, they could also watch the movie with you. And we're encouraging folks, we understand it's a little short of an hour, that movie screening. We're not asking people necessarily to sit and watch the whole thing. So we encourage folks to drop in and drop out. If you want to hang for the whole thing, great, wonderful. We're happy to have you. Yeah. And if you want to come in for like 5 or 10 minutes to get out of the sun or... Just sit down and sign.
0: Yeah,
2: learn a little bit. We're happy for you to pick up what you can pick up from that.
0: And that's going to be at First Baptist, is that right?
2: That's
0: correct. Inside at First
2: Baptist. That's correct, yeah. So it'll be like when you go over to pick up your food, it might be helpful to just scoot on in there. You can sit inside and eat your food and then learn a little bit, and then you can pop out whenever you want to.
0: Boy, you guys got this thing figured out. I know who's in charge of this. Miss Organization over here. So anyway, folks can really, and it is a family oriented, Be the Village, and we all, you know, whether you have little ones or whether you're a grandparent or just what, or somebody visiting in the area, just come check it out.
2: Yeah, we'd love to have people come through, and it's really designed for whatever you need. We want you to.
0: So anyway, folks can... Really, and it is a family oriented, Be the Village, and we all, you know, whether you have little ones or whether you're a grandparent or just what, or somebody visiting in the area, just come check it out.
2: Yeah, we'd love to have people come through, and it's really designed for whatever you need. We want you to come and take what you need. We're not trying to force people into any sort of particular experience, but we're hoping that we've set it up so that you can find something that you enjoy.
0: Guest today, Jessica Zucchino of the My Prevention and Recovery Coalition. And thank you for listening to today's Community Close-Up. It's time now for Gospel Hymn Time on WTOE, brought to you by Burleson Plumbing and Heating, Compassionate Care Western North Carolina, Napa Auto Parts of Spruce Pine, and Spruce Pine Tire.

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0: Gospel hymn time on WTOE. Here are our Bible questions, and because we're running short on time today, I'll just give you the questions and then pause and tell you the answers, just so you'll know what they were at least for today. Jesus told Nicodemus that no one can see the kingdom of God unless what? Well, the answer is he is born again. John chapter 3, verse 3. In Jewish money, one mina, M-I-N-A, equals how many shekels? 50. It equals 50. The Lord handed King Ahaz over to the king of what land? The king of Aram, A-R-A-M, Aram. 2 Chronicles chapter 28, verse 5. Where does every good and perfect gift come from? From where does every good and perfect gift come? It comes from above, coming down from the Father of lights. James chapter 1, verse 17. How long was the famine to last after Joseph revealed himself to his brothers? How long was the famine to last after Joseph revealed himself to his brothers? Well, the answer is 5 years. 5 years. Genesis chapter 45, verse 11. Who was the father of Methuselah? Enoch was the father of Methuselah. Genesis chapter 5, verse 21. And our final question for today, who said, why wasn't this perfume sold and the money given to the poor? Well, those are the words of Judas Iscariot. John chapter 12, verse 4 and 5. More music on the way.
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0: Gospel Hymn Time brought to you again today by some fine folk that include Burleson Plumbing and Heating, Compassionate Care Western North Carolina, Napa Auto Parts of Spruce Pine, and Spruce Pine Tire on WTOE Spruce Pine.
1: ABC News, I'm Michelle Franzen. In China, talks between President Trump and President Xi lasted for several hours. Chinese state media reports Xi warned Taiwan is the most important issue for China-U.S. relations, and if handled improperly, it could lead to clashes. Talks also centering on the Iran war and blockade and the Strait of Hormuz. ABC's Selena Wang is in Beijing.
2: The U.S. readout mentioned that both leaders agree the strait needs to be open, that Iran cannot have a nuclear weapon. But we didn't get any of that from the Chinese readout. No mention of the strait or even Iran at all by name, which reflects what experts have been telling me, which is that while Beijing wants this war to end, they see it as America's problem to solve. They don't want to get pulled in too deeply.
1: Senators unanimously approving a resolution today to withhold lawmakers' pay during government shutdowns. It follows a string of historic stalemates over funding. An American cruise ship passenger who tested positive for hantavirus has been cleared to leave isolation. This is ABC News. The now bankrupt Spirit Airline facing a lawsuit following the collapse of the carrier.
3: Former employees of the now defunct Spirit Airlines have filed a class action lawsuit alleging they were not given ample notice of the airline's closure before they all lost their jobs earlier this month. The plaintiffs are seeking 60 days of wages and benefits from the company and are asking the court to cover all 17,000 affected employees. Dave Packer, ABC News.
1: Students in the U.S. falling behind, performing worse than their peers a decade ago. Researchers say reading scores dropped in more than 80% of school districts compared to 10 years ago. Math scores dropped in for 70%. There are several reasons are to blame. Researchers say there is hope, though, that test scores increased dramatically between 1990, and they say it can happen again. Researchers blame the ongoing teacher shortage, along with social media and parts of the pandemic, for the decline. Michelle Franzen, ABC News.
0: And let's get a look at our weather forecast. For Mitchell, Yancey, and Avery County, sunny skies predicted for the rest of this day. And then we will be looking at clear skies for tonight. So temperature about where we are now, 66 is kind of where they think we'll be for a high this afternoon. Clear tonight, low in the upper 30s. This afternoon and this evening, northwesterly winds will be kicking around a little. They will diminish after midnight. Friday will be sunny with a high in the mid-70s, and Friday night clear, lows in the upper 40s, and Saturday will be sunny. Chance of showers in the afternoon, highs in the lower 80s. And the chance of any rain on Saturday or Saturday night we are looking at is about 30%. Temperature, again, 66 degrees. And our time, it's about 7 minutes after 1 o'clock. Got a couple of quick things I'd like to remind you of, and that would include there is a special survey being run right now by the Mitchell County Cooperative Extension and the Mitchell County Long-Term Resiliency Group. What they are doing, they're conducting a survey to better understand livestock ownership in the county and available farm resources in the community. The information collected will help with emergency planning, educational programs, and local support. Survey will probably, it's an online thing, probably take less than 10 minutes. Responses, of course, will be kept confidential and are used for planning purposes only. Find out more by going to wearemitchell.org, and you'll find information from Mitchell County Long-Term Resilience Group there, and also the Cooperative Extension in Mitchell County's website, and their various Facebook pages as well would give you a couple of links to that information. There is a QR code and a link that is available, so once you get to that, it will make it much easier for you to be able to get to where you need to go. Want to remind you, Friday, May 29th, a couple of Fridays from now, 11 a.m. until 3 p.m., it's Customer Appreciation Day, 7th anniversary for Burnett's Country Store in downtown Spruce Pine. 7 years. Boy, we're just moving along, aren't you? There's going to be hot dogs and chips and whoopie pies and free T-shirts for the first 100 folks. It's going to be a big day, so keep that in mind. It's Friday, May 29th, 11 to 3 at Burnett's Country Store right in the middle of good old downtown Spruce Pine. Rhododendron Festival this year, by the way, just so you'll know, is going to be June 19th and 20th. They're getting excited about that as well. There's going to be a free community dinner hosted by All Souls Counseling Center at First Baptist Church in Burnsville on Wednesday, June 3rd. It will be from 5 p.m. until 6:30 p.m., a free shared meal and conversation about resiliency and self-care. If you'd like more information, you may call 259-3369. 259-3369. L&L Furniture and Appliance Company's annual worship service, downtown worship, is coming up too. It's on Wednesday, May 27th, 5:30 to 8:45. Same basic format as it's been every year, and this is the fifth of these. Kids activities, 5:30 to 6:30. Worship and praise, 6:45 to 8:45. A local praise band. Speaker this year is Jacob King, who is Clayton King's son. 5:30 to 6:30, free kids activities like Funtime Inflatables and face painting. 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Now, do be sure to bring a lawn chair so you can be comfortable, unless you're comfortable sitting on the sidewalk, and just be sure to be there for that. And again, that's on Wednesday, May the

soda, Pelicans, Diggy Donuts, Blue Bear Ice Cream, Spruce Pine Fire Department with hamburgers and hot dogs, barbecue truck, Claudia's Fun Time Concessions, all sorts of cool things. Now, do be sure to bring a lawn chair so you can be comfortable, unless you're comfortable sitting on the sidewalk. And just be sure to be there for that. And again, that's on Wednesday, May. Spruce Pine Fire Department with hamburgers and hot dogs, barbecue truck, Claudia's Fun Time Concessions, all sorts of cool things. Now, do be sure to bring a lawn chair so you can be comfortable, unless you're comfortable sitting on the sidewalk. And just be sure to be there for that. And again, that's on Wednesday, May 27th. Remember that May 28th, 29th, and 30th will be the 2006 Amy Town Square. I'm going to be helping with that, but come anyway. And that's going to do

here, so you can be comfortable unless you're comfortable sitting on the sidewalk. And just be sure to be there for that. And again, that's on Wednesday, May the 27th. Remember that May 28th, 29th, and 30th will be the 2006 Amy Town Square. I'm going to be helping with that, but come anyway. And that's going to do it for me for today. I hope you have a good day. It is all of a sudden like...

0: Van Halen and Hot 4 Teacher. It's going around. Now the Oilers have fired their head coach. Chris Knobloch has been let go following a first-round playoff loss to the Ducks, ending a tenure that delivered consecutive 100-point seasons and two Stanley Cup final trips. Wow. That's kind of shocking. It's Mackenzie Progressive Insurance. 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
4: For the rest of our Thursday, the northern mountains will have lots of sunshine and comfortable temperatures this afternoon. Highs will reach to around 60 degrees. We're then mostly clear overnight with temperatures a bit chilly into Friday morning, dropping to around 40 degrees. We'll then have lots of sunshine.

0: for our Friday, and highs will be warmer, reaching the low 70s. We're mostly sunny by Saturday, and highs will continue to warm up, reaching to around 80 degrees. I'm meteorologist Grant Skinner in the NCN Weather Center.
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0: Roxette, and listen to your heart also, Fleetwood Mac and Everywhere. Despite strained relationships within the band, Everywhere became a major hit from Tango in the Night, an album recorded when the band members were barely friends. Stevie Nicks said she was barely present during the recording of that song and the whole record, actually, due to her solo career.
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0: Rod Stewart and tonight's The Night. Also, dude, looks like a lady in Aerosmith who went to social media to pay tribute to producer Jack Douglas, who passed away on Monday. Aerosmith collaborating with Douglas on four consecutive 70s albums, Get Your Wings, Toys in the Attic, Rocks and Draw the Line. Those albums they made together, achieving multi-platinum success. Jack Douglas passing Monday at the age of 80.
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1: ABC News, I'm Michelle Franzen. The summit in China between President Trump and President Xi highlighting future potential, but no big breakthroughs on trade. Tensions remain over Taiwan and Iran. ABC's Selena Wang is in Beijing.
2: Big picture, if you look at what they're saying on camera, both leaders are focusing on stability between these two countries, the long history between the U.S. and China, and President Trump even lavishing praise on Xi Jinping, saying that it's an honor to be his friend, calling him a great leader, a line that's been picked up by state media here in China. But beneath all of that, there's tensions on Taiwan and Iran.
1: Jobless claims rose last week by 12,000 new filings compared to the prior week, more than double what employment analysts expected. The one American cruise ship passenger tested positive for hantavirus has now been cleared to leave the biocontainment unit. Health officials urging more than a dozen others in Nebraska and Georgia to remain in quarantine for the full 42 days. This is ABC News. Many companies have ended remote work programs ushered in out of necessity during COVID. One business speaking out about why it's sticking with its work-from-home option.
3: San Francisco technology company Dropbox has no plans to return its workers to offices. The cloud storage provider adopted a virtual-first staffing model for all employees in 2020 and has refined it since. Dropbox Chief People Officer Melanie Rosenwasser says allowing staff members to work from anywhere helps the company attract and retain talent. Employees are free to create their own schedules outside of four-hour blocks reserved for meetings. There are in-person events at least quarterly.
1: ABC's Chuck Sievertson. After shuttering flights, Spirit Airlines facing a proposed class action lawsuit filed by former employees claiming the company violated federal labor laws when it abruptly shut down operations, laying off roughly 17,000 workers without advance notice. Spirit Airlines declined to comment on litigation when reached out by ABC News. Michelle Franzen, ABC News.
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8: High pressure will continue to build into the area behind the cold front that passed this morning. It'll bring comfortable and dry conditions for the rest of our Thursday. We're still a bit chilly overnight, then temperatures will warm up into this weekend. Sunny skies this afternoon and highs will reach to around 60 degrees. We're then mostly clear overnight with temperatures dropping to around 40. We'll see lots of sunshine for our Friday. Highs will be warmer, reaching the low 70s, and we'll reach to around 80 on Saturday. I'm meteorologist Grant Skinner in the NCN Weather Center.
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Guns N' Roses. Saw them opening up for the Stones on the Steel Wheels tour back in 89. Old band still going at it. Stones' new album coming in July.

0: It's My Life and Bon Jovi. Also Miss You and the Rolling Stones, the new album.
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3: For the rest of our Thursday, the northern mountains will have lots of sunshine and comfortable temperatures this afternoon. Highs will reach to around 60 degrees. We're then mostly clear overnight with temperatures a bit chilly into Friday morning, dropping to around 40 degrees. We'll then have lots of sunshine for our Friday and highs will be warmer, reaching the low 70s. We're mostly sunny by Saturday and highs will continue to warm up, reaching to around 80 degrees. I'm meteorologist Grant Skinner in the NCN Weather Center.
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0: Bruce Hornsby in the Range, Just the Way It Is. 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
6: Well, good afternoon to you. It is Thursday. It's the 14th day of May. Certainly hope it's been a good day for you and for yours. Let's say happy birthday to Floyd Bailey Jr. and Todd Bailey, to Forrest Boone and Courtney Craig, to Anissa Dixon and Brian Johnson, Kendra Randolph, Adam Stiles, and the Reverend Bill Whiteside. Happy birthday. Anyone else with a birthday or an anniversary today, happy birthday, happy anniversary. Hope it is groovy days for you and for yours. I want to remind you, coming up on Saturday, and if you'd like to know more about this, this is the subject of today's community close-up. So you could go to WTOE.com, go to where it says community. There's a drop-down menu, podcast, and you can listen to what we talked about. But it's going to be a very special event on Saturday. It's called Be the Village. It's featuring folks from the Mitchell Yancey Prevention and Recovery Coalition and Freedom Life. It's a free, welcoming community event where individuals, families, and organizations come together to connect and support one another in building a healthier, stronger community. There will be live music. There will be movie screenings. There will be giveaways. There will be a balloon tying person that can fix, you know, do all that, which is fun. Also, the bookmobile is going to be there. There'll be yard games, face painting, and live music, a movie screening. And remember that there's going to be food from Pig and Grits as well. So it's all going to be on the town square in Burnsville, and it's Saturday. The 16th, this coming Saturday, 11 a.m. until 1 p.m. I'm going to be hanging around helping with it as well. So if you have an opportunity, say howdy and come and see us. It's going to be a really neat event. Lots of different folks there, vendors, organizations in the community with information about what they offer to all of us every day. It's a very good program. Hope you will consider coming over and being a part of it.
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0: Some Kind of Wonderful and Grand Funk, who covered that one out of a necessity for a hit, not necessarily artistic passion, according to Don Brewer. Some Kind of Wonderful, first recorded in 1967. It's Mackenzie. I'm out. Have a great Thursday.
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1: ABC News, I'm Michelle Franzen. In California, closing arguments getting underway in the OpenAI civil case. Elon Musk suing OpenAI's Sam Altman, accusing his former partner of turning the nonprofit charity into a for-profit company and taking Musk's millions. ABC News legal contributor and Hofstra Law professor James Sample has more.
2: Closing arguments will be a sense of competing narratives. The narratives that have been built over the course of 3 weeks of trial basically boil down to two very different stories, very dominated by personalities and by the individuals involved, and the legal questions, not so much. And we'll see how that plays with the jury.
1: OpenAI says Musk knew about the company's plans and was upset when he wasn't made CEO. Musk is still in China, along with President Trump. They're continuing talks in China, focusing on trade and investments today. An American cruise ship passenger who tested positive for hantavirus has now been cleared to leave isolation as after becoming negative. This is ABC News. In New Mexico, authorities confirmed all four people on board a medical aircraft that crashed in a remote area this morning have died. Their identities have not been made public yet. The investigation just getting underway.
3: The Beechcraft King Air 90 was conducting a medical transport flight leaving Roswell, New Mexico, heading to Sierra Blanca. But over the Rio Doso area, the plane went down into a heavily wooded area. Radar contact and all communications were lost. Once crews finally got there, they found the plane wreckage and a small wildfire. Everybody on board was killed. Why the plane went down is unknown. The FAA says it and the NTSB will investigate. Alex Stone, ABC News.
1: Severe storms taking aim at the Midwest and parts of the South today. Fire danger also continues with the threat of new wildfires breaking out in the regions. Thunderstorms in the Rockies in the past 24 hours, recording gale and hurricane force winds in Montana, Idaho, Wyoming, and Utah. Michelle Franzen, ABC News.
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8: High pressure will continue to build into the area behind the cold front that passed this morning. It'll bring comfortable and dry conditions for the rest of our Thursday. We're still a bit chilly overnight, then temperatures will warm up into this weekend. Sunny skies this afternoon and highs will reach to around 60 degrees. We're then mostly clear overnight with temperatures dropping to around 40. We'll see lots of sunshine for our Friday. Highs will be warmer, reaching the low 70s, and we'll reach to around 80 on Saturday. I'm meteorologist Grant Skinner in the NCN Weather Center.
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The Steve Miller Band with Rock and Me, Dan here. And we're getting some more information about a famous rock reunion from a couple decades back. I want to tell you about that in a few minutes. Right now it's Howard Jones and Things Can Only Get Better.

0: Van Halen and Why Can't This Be Love? And if you recall, Van Halen has had several different forms and lineups. And one of their most famous reunions was back in 2006 when David Lee Roth rejoined the band. And Michael Anthony, longtime bassist, was not with the band from that point on. Well, Alex Van Halen did an interview recently, and he said that in 2006, the band did reach out to Michael Anthony, and he didn't respond, which I think we've always thought it was the other way around. So Alex Van Halen is saying, no, no, it was Michael Anthony who didn't get back to him. And he said he wasn't angry at him or anything, so I don't know. I don't think Michael Anthony's responded yet, but an interesting little wrinkle.
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3: For the rest of our Thursday, the northern mountains will have lots of sunshine and comfortable temperatures this afternoon. Highs will reach to around 60 degrees. We're then mostly clear overnight with temperatures a bit chilly in the Friday morning, dropping to around 40 degrees. We'll then have lots of sunshine for our Friday, and highs will be warmer, reaching the low 70s. We're mostly sunny by Saturday, and highs will continue to warm up, reaching to around 80 degrees. I'm meteorologist Grant Skinner in the NCN Weather Center.
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0: Hey, it's Dan, and in a few minutes, I want to tell you how drinking may be the key to happiness, but not alcohol. Right now, it's the Tubes, and She's a Beauty.

0: Motels was suddenly last summer. How about this for a surprising little survey? The key to happiness might end up being water. Survey found that people who maintain proper hydration tend to be happier, more successful, and more energetic. And people who drink at least 6 glasses of water today are the most likely to agree with the statement, "I'm very happy." Huh. I know people who have struggled with depression and unhappiness at times. I've been there myself. Maybe I was just thirsty. That'll be my solution. Next time I'm feeling a little down, I'll just chug a bottle of water.
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0: Brian Adams with Please Forgive Me. And the NFL is doing their schedule release tonight, which is now a big deal. They've turned everything into an event. Now, the schedule release, the draft, all that stuff. I mean, you realize you watch the draft from like the 80s, the early 80s. It was just some guys in a hotel ballroom. There weren't any players or anything. There weren't any live bands. There's no pyrotechnics. I mean, it looked like they were having a board meeting, which essentially they were. They're just executives having kind of a meeting there, dividing assets. And now, like, even the schedule release has turned into this whole big thing.
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1: ABC News, I'm Michelle Franz, and in China, talks between President Trump and President Xi touching on trade, Taiwan, and the war with Iran. China keeping a hands-off approach for now when it comes to helping reopen the Strait of Hormuz, keeping oil and gas prices soaring. ABC's Elizabeth Schulze has more.
2: Oil still hovering around $100 a barrel today on no clear breakthrough when it comes to trying to get those ships moving through the Strait of Hormuz, and that's what's keeping these gas prices elevated. You see the national average around $4.53. We've got a lot of states that are well above that, above $5 in some states, in California, even higher than that.
1: California closing arguments today in the open AI civil case getting underway involving Elon Musk and Sam Altman. Musk suing Altman, claiming he was duped out of millions when OpenAI switched from a nonprofit to for-profit company. Health officials continue to monitor more than three dozen Americans exposed to the hantavirus. Globally, there are 10 confirmed cases from the cruise ship outbreak. This is ABC News. One California county taking new steps to hold parents accountable for their children's actions. It comes after a rise in incidents and injuries involving e-bikes and e-motorcycles.
3: In Orange County, since January, prosecutors have filed charges against three parents for allowing their kids to illegally ride e-motorcycles. That includes a mother of a 14-year-old boy. She is facing involuntary manslaughter charges for her son hitting and killing an elderly man while her son was riding an e-motorcycle. Now, the Orange County DA's office is launching a prosecution unit to go after parents and kids who break the law while riding. DA Todd Spitzer.
4: Whether you like it or not, we're responsible for the conduct of our children.
3: The unit will review all potential criminal charges, including for parents who let their children illegally ride e-bikes and e-motorcycles. Alex Stone, ABC News, Los Angeles.
1: Volatile storms targeting parts of the South and Midwest today, and in western states, searing triple-digit temperatures continue, raising the risk of wildfires. Michelle Franzen, ABC News.
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10: High pressure will continue to build into the area behind the cold front that passed this morning. It'll bring comfortable and dry conditions for the rest of our Thursday. We're still a bit chilly overnight, then temperatures will warm up into this weekend. Sunny skies this afternoon and highs will reach to around 60 degrees. We're then mostly clear overnight with temperatures dropping to around 40. We'll see lots of sunshine for our Friday. Highs will be warmer, reaching the low 70s, and we'll reach to around 80 on Saturday. I'm meteorologist Grant Skinner in the NCN Weather Center.
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Triumph with Magic Power, Dan here. And in a few minutes, we'll hear a song from a guy who praised some new additions to his band, or relatively new. I want to tell you about that in a few minutes. Right now, it's Boston with Long Time.

0: Don Henley with the boys this summer. And Don Henley did an interview recently about the newest additions to the Eagles. So after Glenn Frey passed away, the reformed Eagles featured Glenn's son Deacon and also country superstar Vince Gill. And Don Henley talked about that. He said it took two guys to replace Glenn. Those are the only two guys in the world, I think, that could have done it. And he went on to praise Vince Gill. He said, Vince is a real dream to work with. He can play anything. He can sing anything. He's got a great personality, always laughing and joking. It's been a real pleasure to have those two guys in the band. And yeah, the other members of the band have also spoken highly of the new-ish additions to the Eagles.
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6: For the rest of our Thursday, the northern mountains will have lots of sunshine and comfortable temperatures this afternoon. Highs will reach to around 60 degrees. We're then mostly clear overnight with temperatures a bit chilly into Friday morning, dropping to around 40 degrees. We'll then have lots of sunshine for our Friday and highs will be warmer, reaching the low 70s. We're mostly sunny by Saturday when highs will continue to warm up, reaching to around 80 degrees. I'm meteorologist Grant Skinner in the NCN Weather Center.
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0: Hey, it's Dan. Hope your Thursday's going well. And right now we have Kenny Loggins. I'm all right.

0: Berlin would take my breath away. And I was reading about a new Lego set based on Lord of the Rings and The Hobbit. Lego Minas Tirith has 8,000 plus pieces, and it's going for $650. I do kind of wonder if that's the type of Lego you should invest in, because I've been hearing for years if you buy the right Lego, they shoot up in value. I actually tried it about 10 years ago. I bought a Lego set, and in some ways, I'm the perfect person to invest in Legos because I have no interest in actually building them. But I think with the one I bought 10 years ago, I made about $100. So maybe I didn't pick right. Going to need a few more zeros behind that to retire.
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10: Well, good afternoon to you. It is Thursday. It's the 14th day of May. Certainly hope it's been a good day for you and for yours. Let's say happy birthday to Floyd Bailey Jr. and Todd Bailey, to Forrest Boone and Courtney Craig, to Anissa Dixon and Brian Johnson, Kendra Randolph, Adam Stiles, and the Reverend Bill Whiteside. Happy birthday. Anyone else with a birthday or an anniversary today, happy birthday, happy anniversary. Hope it is groovy days for you and for yours. I want to remind you, coming up on Saturday, and if you'd like to know more about this, this is the subject of today's community close-up. So you could go to WTOE.com, go to where it says community. There's a drop-down menu, podcast, and you can listen to what we talked about. But it's going to be a very special event on Saturday. It's called Be the Village. It's featuring folks from the Mitchell Yancey Prevention and Recovery Coalition and Freedom Life. It's a free, welcoming community event where individuals, families, and organizations come together to connect and support one another in building a healthier, stronger community. There will be live music. There will be movie screenings. There will be giveaways. There will be a balloon tying person that can fix, you know, do all that, which is fun. Also, the bookmobile is going to be there. There'll be yard games, face painting, and live music, a movie screening. And remember that there's going to be food from Pig and Grits as well. So it's all going to be on the town square in Burnsville, and it's Saturday. The 16th, this coming Saturday, 11 a.m. until 1 p.m. I'm going to be hanging around helping with it as well. So if you have an opportunity, say howdy and come and see us. It's going to be a really neat event. Lots of different folks there, vendors, organizations in the community with information about what they offer to all of us every day. It's a very good program. Hope you will consider coming over and being a part of it.
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1: ABC News, I'm Michelle Franzen. The Supreme Court poised to issue a decision on access to a key abortion drug when a temporary stay to block access to mifepristone expires today. ABC's Devin Dwyer has more.
2: Here we are again. This time the suit is brought by the state of Louisiana, which says they are challenging access to mifepristone under these guidelines developed by the Biden administration to allow women to seek the pill via telemedicine, to pick it up by at a pharmacy or to receive it in the mail. It's greatly expanded access. That's how it's been for the past 5 years. But the state of Louisiana says it wasn't safely studied. It was not implemented properly, therefore it's illegal, and they got the Fifth Circuit Court of Appeals to agree with them.
1: Customs and Border Patrol Commissioner Rodney Scott confirming that Border Patrol Chief Michael Banks is stepping down. Banks' departure is the latest changes in recent months.

0: Police in Atlanta say they're searching for a suspect in a fatal stabbing today. Officers say a man on a bike stabbed a woman, and they call it an isolated attack. Nearby schools went into lockdown. This is ABC News. Students in the U.S. falling behind, performing worse than their peers a decade ago. Researchers say reading scores dropped in more than 80% of school districts compared to 10 years ago. Math scores dropped by 70%. ABC's Andrea Fujii has more.
1: Congress, back in 2015, scrapped the No Child Left Behind law, which held schools accountable for student performance through standardized testing. Critics argued the law was too rigid and prioritized teaching to the test instead of a well-rounded curriculum. The ongoing teacher shortage is also being cited as a factor. Chronic student absenteeism is also a problem, which took hold in the pandemic. But researchers say there is hope. Test scores increased dramatically between 1990 and 2013, and they say it can happen again.
0: Researchers also blame social media for the decline. The University of Chicago announcing it will offer free tuition for families with income levels below $250,000 starting in autumn of 2027. Michelle Franz in ABC News.
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6: Grab your jacket or sweater again tonight. It'll be chilly and breezy. Mostly clear skies are in the forecast. Lows dip into the upper 30s to lower 40s. Friday, we'll see lots of sunshine. High temperatures climb into the low to mid 70s. Saturday should be a beautiful day. It's mostly sunny and warmer with just a small rain chance. Highs climb into the upper 70s. I'm meteorologist Kat Campbell in the NCN Weather Center.
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9: First, love is alive.
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Queen with Somebody to Love, Dan here. And in a few minutes, I want to tell you about a musician who really seems to be going all out for his last year in music. But right now, it's Level 42 and Something About You.

0: Foreigner with Urgent. And Foreigner's founding frontman, Lou Gramm, he began a solo tour just recently. He also put out a new album this year, and he's doing things with Foreigner. You know, he's not a permanent member of Foreigner right now, but he does show up a fair amount and perform with them. And it seems like he's really sort of going all out for what could be his last year in music. Because Lou Gramm did an interview earlier this year where he said this is probably his last year doing music and he's going to hang up his microphone. That was how he phrased it. Although we do know he's scheduled to appear with Foreigner for a rock cruise next year. So he has at least one thing on the calendar for 2027.
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4: Good evening. Tonight's forecast, mostly clear, chilly, and breezy. Low temperatures dip into the upper 30s to lower 40s. Friday, it's a bright, sunny, and beautiful end to the work week. Try to make some outdoor plans. Highs are in the low to mid 70s. Then a weekend warm-up will follow. It's mostly sunny with just a small rain chance Saturday. Highs are in the upper 70s. I'm meteorologist Kat Campbell in the NCN Weather Center.
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0: Hey, it's Dan. Happy Thursday to you. Not that far from a weekend. Right now we have Blondie and Call Me.

0: The Grateful Dead with Touch of Grey. And did you know we have a shortage in tailors? I was reading about that today. So a lot of tailors are getting older, and there's not a lot of younger tailors to take their spot. So that's a very in-demand skill now, tailoring. And a lot of people are now looking at it as a side gig sort of thing. I don't think that really helps me much, though. I can only imagine what they'd say if I turned in a dress that I made. They'd be looking at it like, hold on a second. This stitching in the back, did you do that with a needle or a staple gun? And I don't recall duct tape being in the plans.
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9: NCN News, I'm Alyssa Vale. Senators say they want to share the burden with federal workers in case of another government shutdown. CBS News correspondent Allison Keyes explains.
10: Senators unanimously approved a resolution to withhold their pay the next time there's a government shutdown until it is over. Republican Senator John Kennedy sponsored the resolution.
11: Shutting down government should not be our default solution.
10: Senators make $174,000 a year, but many are independently wealthy. The measure takes effect after the November elections, but it does not apply to the U.S. House. Allison Keyes, CBS News, Washington.
9: China's Xi Jinping has warned President Donald Trump that their two countries could clash over Taiwan if the issue is not handled properly. That was an unusually harsh admonition that stood in contrast to the American leader's praise for his counterpart. The exchange Thursday at a highly anticipated summit in Beijing underscored just how far apart Trump and Xi remain on thorny issues. North Carolina lawmakers spent months trying to come to an agreement on a state budget. Under the framework of a new budget, state employees would see an average 3% raise, while teachers would receive an average 8% increase. Keith Poston, president of Wake Ed Partnership, told WTVD he needs more information.
12: Do we still have a pay plateau where teachers don't get a raise for, 12, 13 years? Is it all front-loaded? There's a lot of things that we need to know. There's no mention to master's pay being reinstated, which we certainly think should happen. So I want to see the details.
9: Despite rain last week, there was very little change with the latest drought monitor update. Nearly 60% of the state is still in extreme drought. However, the previous 1% of the state that was included in the exceptional drought has improved due to much-needed rain. No one across the state has exceptional drought conditions as of the May 14th update. While the drought hasn't gotten worse, it also hasn't gotten better. You're listening to NCN News.
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0: The Climax Blues Band, it couldn't get it right. And if you have a tough decision that you're worried about getting wrong and you can't make up your mind, Columbia University says just trust your gut and choose. They had a study that found the longer you mull over a decision, the more likely you are to choose the wrong option. Huh. You know, I am very decisive with big decisions like that. I usually pick very quickly and I say, that's the plan, I'm going with it. So I understand that. The small decisions are what I agonize over. Like what to order at a restaurant. Oh my gosh, that is stressful. And usually I choose wrong. At the end of the meal, I'm always sitting there saying, ah, why didn't I get the pork?
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1: From ABC News, I'm Michelle Franzen. The Supreme Court has just preserved a popular abortion pill that was expiring this hour on a block. Justices ruling whether the expansions made to mifepristone in the past 5 years should be rolled back. Again, justices ruling and to preserve the access to the abortion drug mifepristone. In China, talks between President Trump and President Xi touching on trade, Taiwan, and the war with Iran. China keeping a hands-off approach when it comes to helping reopen the Strait of Hormuz, keeping oil and gas prices soaring. Here's ABC's Elizabeth Schulze.
2: Oil still hovering around $100 a barrel today on no clear breakthrough when it comes to trying to get those ships moving through the Strait of Hormuz. And that's what's keeping these gas prices elevated. You see the national average around $4.53. We've got a lot of states that are well above that, above $5.
1: Again, justices ruling and to preserve the access to the abortion drug mifepristone. In China, talks between President Trump and President Xi touching on trade, Taiwan, in the war with Iran, China keeping a hands-off approach when it comes to helping reopen the Strait of Hormuz, keeping oil and gas prices soaring. Here's ABC's Elizabeth Schulze.
2: Oil still hovering around $100 a barrel today on no clear breakthrough when it comes to trying to get those ships moving through the Strait of Hormuz. And that's what's keeping these gas prices elevated. You see the national average around $4.53. We've got a lot of states that are well above that, above $5.
1: President Trump and President Xi touching on trade, Taiwan, and the war with Iran. China keeping a hands-off approach when it comes to helping reopen the Strait of Hormuz, keeping oil and gas prices soaring. Here's ABC's Elizabeth Schulze.
2: Oil still hovering around $100 a barrel today on no clear breakthrough when it comes to trying to get those ships moving through the Strait of Hormuz. And that's what's keeping these gas prices elevated. You see the national average around $4.53. We've got a lot of states that are well above that, above $5 in some states in California.
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6: 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It'll

0: Be chilly and breezy. Mostly clear skies are in the forecast. Lows dip into the upper 30s to lower 40s. Friday, we'll see lots of sunshine. High temperatures climb into the low to mid 70s. Saturday should be a beautiful day. It's mostly sunny and warmer with just a small rain chance. Highs climb into the upper 70s. I'm meteorologist Kat Campbell in the NCN Weather Center.
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Whitesnake, and here I go again. Dan here. And in a few minutes, I want to tell you about a big halftime performance that's not the Super Bowl. Right now, it's Elton John with Rocket Man.

0: John Bon Jovi in Blaze of Glory. And the World Cup's final match this summer is going to have a Super Bowl-style halftime show featuring Shakira, Madonna, and the K-pop boy band BTS. So I guess I understand the international appeal of that. Doesn't really tickle my fancy, but I guess that's true for the Super Bowl these days too. Because my problem is I enjoy rock music, and it seems like rock has been banished from these big spotlight performances. I mean, when was the last time a rock band was involved in the Super Bowl halftime show? Probably at least a decade. 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
3: Good evening. Tonight's forecast, mostly clear, chilly, and...

0: The Police of Spirits in the Material World. Now, obviously, that's a band that's no longer active, but they are in lawsuits. So it began last year when Sting was sued by his former bandmates in The Police, Andy Summers and Stuart Copeland, over underpayment of royalties. And then there was a thing earlier this year where Sting did end up paying Andy Summers and Stuart Copeland more than £500,000, because they're in the UK, in royalties. So there's at least something to it, and I think it is still ongoing.
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0: Redbone with Come and Get Your Love. And a new Yellowstone spinoff premieres tomorrow on Paramount called Dutton Ranch. And this one focuses on the Rip and Beth characters. Yeah, there was a certain point where I kind of checked out on Yellowstone because I didn't know what I was rooting for. I guess you're supposed to be rooting for the Duttons in that show, but they didn't really seem like sweethearts. They seemed sort of creepy, and I watched them murder a couple dozen folks. So I was thinking to myself at a certain point, like, am I rooting for the Duttons because I know them a little better than the other murderers? What am I hoping for here?
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1: ABC News, I'm Michelle Franzen. Final talks between U.S. and China's leaders getting underway in the next few hours. In meetings earlier, President Trump and President Xi touching on Taiwan, trade, and the war with Iran. The U.S. signaling it's open to China helping with the reopening of the Strait of Hormuz. ABC's Selena Wang is in Beijing.
2: The U.S. readout mentioned that both leaders agree the strait needs to be open, that Iran cannot have a nuclear weapon. But we didn't get any of that from the Chinese readout. No mention of the strait or even Iran at all by name, which reflects what experts have been telling me, which is that while Beijing wants this war to end, they see it as America's problem to solve. They don't want to get pulled in too deeply.
1: Despite higher prices for gas, groceries, and other goods due to the war, new data showing Americans kept spending at stores last month, but at a slower pace. Today's senators unanimously approved a resolution to withhold lawmakers' pay during government shutdowns. It follows a string of historic stalemates over funding. This is ABC News. The CDC says 41 people are being monitored across the U.S. for symptoms after being exposed to the hantavirus. Passengers evacuated from the cruise ship also remain in quarantine centers in Nebraska and Georgia. A doctor, though, who stepped in to help the ship during the outbreak and tested positive, has now been cleared to leave isolation. In Southern California, a power outage in San Diego County almost ended a Little League playoff game until firefighters came to the rescue.
3: Just down the street from the Rios Canyon Little League field on Tuesday night, a power line began arcing, knocking out the lights of the field. The league's director says it seemed like the game was over.
4: Thought that we were going to have to cancel the game and potentially cancel the whole week of play.
3: It was the third inning and the lights were out until Lakeside firefighters saw what was going on, and they came in with their new rescue unit that has a 15-foot tall LED light tower on it. Fire Marshal Jeremy Davis.
5: Let's let them play baseball.
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10: Grab your jacket or sweater again tonight. It'll be chilly and breezy. Mostly clear skies are in the forecast. Lows dip into the upper 30s to lower 40s. Friday, we'll see lots of sunshine. High temperatures climb into the low to mid 70s. Saturday should be a beautiful day. It's mostly sunny and warmer with just a small rain chance. Highs climb into the upper 70s. I'm meteorologist Kat Campbell in the NCN Weather Center.
11: Beckett's amazing. He's a miracle child. In the mornings, he'll wake up and he'll roll the shades up and, Dada, it's time to get up. It's a bright, beautiful day.
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5: 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Got an event coming up you want us to let folks know about? 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

Foreigner with Hot Blooded, Dan here. And in a few minutes, I want to tell you about a crazy scene on a Senate floor, but it wasn't in the U.S. I want to tell you about that in a few, but right now it's John Waite, Missing You.

0: Neil Young with Rockin' in the Free World. And there were gunshots fired in the Philippine Senate this week. So I guess there's a senator who's wanted by the International Criminal Court, and there was a group trying to arrest him, and there was another group trying to prevent him from being arrested. Man, every time I've tuned into the Senate in the U.S., it's incredibly boring. On C-SPAN or whatever. I wonder if there was anybody watching the equivalent of C-SPAN in the Philippines who was very confused. Like, what? I thought I was watching the Senate. What channel am I on? 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
5: Good evening. Tonight's forecast, mostly clear, chilly, and breezy. Low temperatures dip into the upper 30s to lower 40s. Friday, it's a bright, sunny, and beautiful end to the work week. Try to make some outdoor plans. Highs are in the low to mid 70s. Then a weekend warm-up will follow. It's mostly sunny with just a small rain chance Saturday. Highs are in the upper 70s. I'm meteorologist Kat Campbell in the NCN Weather Center.
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0: John Lennon would just like starting over. And the last producer that John Lennon worked with passed away this week. Jack Douglas was 80 years old. Guy worked with John Lennon and Yoko Ono. He worked with Patti Smith, Cheap Trick, the New York Dolls. He actually did four albums that he produced for Aerosmith. And Aerosmith put out a nice statement talking about Jack Douglas and how he shaped their music and their lives. And they sent out condolences to the family and talked about his friendship and everything. So a big name in music, Jack Douglas, passing away at the age of 80.
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0: Depeche Mode with Enjoy the Silence. And I was reading where a museum got a speeding ticket for their replica of Kit, the talking car from Knight Rider. I remember when I was a little kid, I loved Knight Rider. You know, the car that could talk and could drive itself and everything. Except I guess nowadays, a car that can talk and drive itself, that's a Tesla with an Alexa device. It's not as thrilling as I thought it would be.
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1: 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President Trump getting ready for day two of his China summit. This after China got ahead of the Trump administration about an important announcement regarding Taiwan. President Xi telling Trump if the issue is handled poorly, the two